0: Thanks to the trade war with Canada.
1: President Trump signing an executive order renaming Lake Ontario Lake America, effective immediately.
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3: Chance of thunderstorms with fog and spots tonight, otherwise partly cloudy skies. Lows level off around 57. Sunshine mixed with clouds at times with fog and spots early tomorrow. Daytime highs approaching 76. From the Weatherology Weather Lab, I'm meteorologist Jennifer Wojcicki for 97.5 The Hound. Right now, 71.

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1: Hey, it's Big D and Bubba. Tomorrow on the show, some of the Duck Dynasty fam, Jep and Jessica, are going to be on the show. Plus, Taylor Austin Dye is going to be in the studio singing and performing for you.
2: Yeah, going to love her. Plus, it's the weekend, the Friday song. Do you smell that?
1: Smells
2: like football to me and the weekend. See you tomorrow with Big D and Bubba.

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Finally got a ride with a preacher man who asked, were you bound on such a cold, dark afternoon? 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
1: Fox News, I'm Tom Regani. The jury has the case in the trial of Lindsay Clancy, the Massachusetts mother, charged with murdering her three children. Fox's Brian Yenis is in Plymouth.
2: They must decide if the prosecution proved beyond a reasonable doubt that Clancy had the substantial capacity to understand the killings were wrong and could control her actions.
1: The defense says Clancy was suffering from postpartum depression and mental illness. They're seeking a not criminally responsible verdict. President Trump signs an executive order today renaming one of the Great Lakes, thanks to the trade war with Canada.
3: President Trump signing an executive order renaming Lake Ontario Lake America, effective immediately.
4: Canada's been ripping us off for a long time on trade.
3: Jointly owned by both nations, the White House argues the deepest parts of the lake's waters lie within United States territory.
1: That's Fox's Alexandria Hoff. 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
5: Lows dip down to about 57, with fog and spots tonight under partly cloudy skies. Sunshine mixed with clouds at times, with fog and spots early tomorrow. Daytime highs approaching 76. From the Weatherology Weather Lab, I'm meteorologist Jennifer Wojcicki for 97.5 The Hound. Currently 69.

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1: 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Fox News, I'm Tom Rigotti. The gloves are coming off in the battle over a proposed immigration enforcement tool, Fox's John Saucier reports.
2: A group of Democratic senators is urging U.S. Immigration and Customs Enforcement to abandon its plan to equip officers with electric shock gloves. In a letter sent to ICE's acting director this week, questioned the agency's rationale for spending up to $20 million on these devices, as well as its ability to deploy them safely and appropriately.
1: The White House plans to offer cybersecurity services to the states in response to a suspected Iranian hack of the nation's water infrastructure.
3: The Federal Cybersecurity and Infrastructure Agency, or CISA, says more than 100 internet-exposed water systems were targeted in July alone. The nonprofit Center for Inland Security warns AI will accelerate the problem.
1: It's Fox's Jennifer Griffin. 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
4: Lows dip down to about 57, with fog and spots tonight under partly cloudy skies. Sunshine mixed with clouds at times, with fog and spots early tomorrow. Daytime highs approaching 76. From the Weatherology Weather Lab, I'm meteorologist Jennifer Wojcicki for 97.5 The Hound. Right now, it's 67 degrees.

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1: Decided not to give you a present this year. In fact, I think it's about time I took some things away. I'd like to take away the suspicion that I know clouds your world at times by giving you some faith to hold on to, honey, whenever your hand is not in mine.

I'd like to take away some of your lonely moments by spending more of mine with you. And I'd like to take away some of those so-so kisses and replace them with ones that really say I love you. And I want to take away the doubt you sometimes have about my love by showing it more, much more than I've shown it lately. And then if someone should ask you what I got you for your birthday, well, you can say, why, he didn't give me anything, but he sure took a lot of things away.

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1: 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Fox News, I'm Ted Linder. A federal judge tonight has halted, at least for now, attempts to implement President Trump's executive order limiting mail-in voting. The jury is the case in the trial of Lindsey Clancy, the Massachusetts mother charged with murdering her three children. Fox's Brian Yenis is there.
2: They must decide if the prosecution proved beyond a reasonable doubt that Clancy had the substantial capacity to understand the killings were wrong and could control her actions.
1: The defense claims Clancy was suffering from postpartum depression and mental illness. Tensions between the U.S. and Canada continue to rise during the tariff war. U.S. Ambassador to the U.N. Mike Waltz says Canada would have had their deal if the country didn't export Chinese products into the U.S.
3: You can't then let China take advantage, what they call transshipment, and start dumping their goods into Canada just to dump their goods in the United States.
1: Ambassador Waltz on Fox's The Ingram Angle. 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
4: Lows dip down to about 57. With fog and spots tonight under partly cloudy skies. Sunshine mixed with clouds at times, with fog and spots early tomorrow. Daytime highs approaching 76. From the Weatherology Weather Lab, I'm meteorologist Jennifer Wojcicki for 97.5 The Hound. Currently 63.

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1: 97.5 Fox News, I'm Sue Guzman. The jury now deliberating in the murder trial of Lindsay Clancy, the Massachusetts mother charged with murdering her three children. Fox's Brian Yenis is in Plymouth.
2: They must decide if the prosecution proved beyond a reasonable doubt that Clancy had the substantial capacity to understand the killings were wrong and could control her actions.
1: And the defense says Clancy was suffering from postpartum depression and mental illness and claims she's not criminally responsible. President Trump signing an executive order renaming one of the Great Lakes thanks to the trade war with Canada.
3: President Trump signing an executive order renaming Lake Ontario Lake America effective immediately.
4: Canada's been ripping us off for a long time on trade.
3: Jointly owned by both nations, the White House argues the deepest parts of the lake's waters lie within United States territory.
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5: Lows dip down to about 57. Fog and spots overnight under partly cloudy skies. Daytime highs approaching 76. Friday, sunshine mixed with clouds and fog at times early. From the Weatherology Weather Lab, I'm meteorologist Jennifer Vujicic for 97.5 The Hound. Currently 62.

0: Dr. Tejera and his staff at Allegheny Vein and Vascular are committed to helping you maintain your quality of life by treating the source, not just the symptoms.
1: I had swelling or edema in my lower legs. I had continuing ulceration in my inner ankle, which led to the pain and difficulty, you know, daily tasks, walking, being able to exercise like I should be able to.
0: After just one visit, Dr. Tejera suspected she had May-Thurner syndrome, a compressed vein that doesn't allow blood to flow out of the leg. After a diagnostic ultrasound, he performed a simple 20-minute procedure that fixed the problem.
1: Within weeks after the stenting, I had complete healing of my ulcers and much better quality of life. I was able to get through the day without relying on over-the-counter pain medications, taking breaks. I don't remember the last time I felt so good.
0: Specializing in vascular disease for over 17 years, Dr. Bob Tejera provides his patients with exceptional care that's close to home. Call Allegheny Vein and Vascular in Bradford, 814-362-8490.

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1: 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Imagine life without them. 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
1: You can tell it when he sang I Saw the Light.
0: Old Marty, Hank, and Lefty, why, I can feel them right here with me.

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1: Hound. Fox News, I'm Sue Guzman. The jury now deliberating in the murder trial of Lindsay Clancy, the Massachusetts mother charged with murdering her three children. Fox's Brian Yenis is in Plymouth.
2: They must decide if the prosecution proved beyond a reasonable doubt that Clancy had the substantial capacity to understand the killings were wrong and could control her actions.
1: And the defense says Clancy was suffering from postpartum depression and mental illness and claims she's not criminally responsible. President Trump signing an executive order renaming one of the Great Lakes thanks to the trade war with Canada.
3: President Trump signing an executive order renaming Lake Ontario Lake America effective immediately.
4: Canada's been ripping us off for a long time on trade.
3: Jointly owned by both nations, the White House argues the deepest parts of the lake's waters lie within United States
1: Fox
3: territory.
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5: Lows dip down to about 57. Fog in spots overnight under partly cloudy skies. Daytime highs approaching 76. Friday, sunshine mixed with clouds and fog at times early. From the Weatherology Weather Lab, I'm meteorologist Jennifer Vujicic for 97.5 The Hound. Currently 60.

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0: back off them hogs. Good 10, 4, about 5 miles or so. 10, roger, them hogs is getting intense up here.
1: By the time we got into Tulsa Town, we had 85 trucks in all. But they's a roadblock up on the clover leaf, and them bears is wall to wall. Yeah, them smokies as thick as bugs on a bumper. They even had a bear in the air. I says, calling all trucks, this here is the duck. We about to go a hunting bear.

0: that pigpen? 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You're still too close. Yeah, them holes are starting to close up my sinuses. Mercy sakes, you better back off another 10.
1: Well, we rolled up Interstate 44 like a rocket sled on rails. We tore up all of our swindle sheets and left them setting on the scales. By the time we hit that shy town, them bears was getting smart. They'd brought up some reinforcements from the Illinois National Guard. There's armored cars and tanks and jeeps and rigs of every size. Yeah, them chicken coops was full of bears and choppers filled the skies. Well, we shot the line, we went for broke with 1,000 screaming trucks and 11 long-haired friends of Jesus in a chartreuse microbus.
0: Here, rubber duck to Sodbuster. Come on there, yeah. 10-4, Sodbuster. Listen, you want to put that microbus in behind that suicide jockey? Yeah, he's hauling dynamite. He needs all the help he can get.
1: Well, we laid a strip for the Jersey Shore and prepared to cross the line. I could see the bridge was lined with bears, but it didn't have a doggone dime. I says, Pigpen, this here's a rubber duck. We just ain't gonna pay no toll. So we crashed the gate doing 98. I says, let them truckers run.

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1: Fox News, I'm Ted Lindner. A federal judge on Thursday night has halted, at least for now, attempts to implement President Trump's executive order limiting mail-in voting. The move stalled the directive for a second time about a week before the first mail-in ballots are to be sent out for the approaching midterms. U.S. District Court Judge Indira Talwani placing a 14-day hold on the government implementing the order in a case that could be headed back to the Supreme Court. The High Court on Monday overturned an earlier ruling of hers that had blocked the order from taking effect. The jury has the case in the trial of Lindsay Clancy, the Massachusetts mother charged with murdering her three children. Fox's Brian Yenis.
2: They must decide if the prosecution proved beyond a reasonable doubt that Clancy had the substantial capacity to understand the killings were wrong and could control her actions.
1: The defense claims Clancy was suffering from postpartum depression and mental illness. 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
1: Lows dip down to about 57. Fog in spots overnight under partly cloudy skies. Daytime highs approaching 76. Friday, sunshine mixed with clouds and fog at times early. From the Weatherology Weather Lab, I'm meteorologist Jennifer Wojcicki for 97.5 The Hound. Currently, it's 61 degrees.

Some say love, it is a river, and that it drowns the tender reed. And some say love, it's like a razor, and that it leaves your soul to bleed.

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0: News. I'm Sue Guzman. For the second time, a federal judge in Massachusetts has blocked President Trump's executive order designed to limit mail-in voting. The ruling, which is expected to be appealed, comes about a week before the first mail-in ballots will be sent out for the midterm elections. The gloves coming off in the battle over a proposed immigration enforcement tool. Fox's John Saucier.
1: A group of Democratic senators is urging U.S. Immigration and Customs Enforcement to abandon its plan to equip officers with electric shock gloves. In a letter sent to ICE's acting director this week, questioned the agency's rationale for spending up to $20 million on these devices, as well as its ability to deploy them safely and appropriately.
0: The death toll from flash flooding in Nepal rising to 469. Rescuers working to find more than 1,400 people still missing in the area of the Nepal-China border. 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
2: Lows dip down to about 57, with fog and spots early overnight under partly cloudy skies. Sunshine mixed with clouds at times. Friday, high temperatures reach up to 76. Mainly clear, with fog Friday night, 50. From the Weatherology Weather Lab, I'm meteorologist Jennifer Wojcicki for 97.5 The Hound. 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
1: I ran into an old friend of mine the other day. We hadn't seen each other for quite a while. What he had to say to me hit me pretty hard, because I think a lot of folks get started this way.

Now it's 3 months ago last Wednesday since I woke up in her bed. 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

We still wave old glory down at the courthouse, by golly. And why

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1: Fox News, I'm Ted Linder. The jury has the case in the trial of Lindsay Clancy, the Massachusetts mother charged with murdering her three children. Fox's Brian Yenis.
2: They must decide if the prosecution proved beyond a reasonable doubt that Clancy had the substantial capacity to understand the killings were wrong and could control her actions.
1: The defense claims that Clancy was suffering from postpartum depression and mental illness. President Trump signing an executive order renaming one of the Great Lakes thanks to the trade war with Canada.
3: President Trump signing an executive order renaming Lake Ontario Lake America, effective immediately.
4: Canada's been ripping us off for a long time on trade.
3: Jointly owned by both nations, the White House argues the deepest parts of the lake's waters lie within United States territory.
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5: Lows dip down to about 57, with fog and spots early overnight under partly cloudy skies. Sunshine mixed with clouds at times. Friday, high temperatures reach up to 76. Mainly clear, with fog Friday night, 50. From the Weatherology Weather Lab, I'm meteorologist Jennifer Wojcicki for 97.5 The Hound. Right now, it's 58 degrees.

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1: Well, it was all that I could do.

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I wrote him back a letter and I told him it was not the perfect country and western song because he hadn't said anything at all about mama or trains or trucks or prison or getting drunk. Well, he sat down and wrote another verse to the song and he sent it to me, and after reading it I realized that my friend had written the perfect country and western song, and I felt obliged to include it on this album. 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
1: A beautiful start to what should be a beautiful weekend in store for us. Temps will reach the upper 70s today. Good morning, I'm JJ Michaels with your Hound Country News Updates. We start in McKean County today, where a Port Allegheny man stands convicted of first-degree murder in the death of a Port Allegheny woman last year. Brian Kuchinka pled guilty back in September to causing the death of Kaylee Hill Nelson in February of 2025 and to abuse of a corpse. The judge in the case ruled earlier this week that the first-degree murder conviction was warranted. Kuchinka had previously stated he did not intentionally kill her. If you're thinking life is expensive in Pennsylvania, you're right. John Schaefer tells us what a new study says it takes to live comfortably in the Commonwealth.
2: Pennsylvania families need nearly $248,000 in annual income to live comfortably, according to a new report from Smart Asset. The organization used data from the MIT Living Wage Calculator and the 50-30-20 budgeting principle, which puts half of income toward needs, 30% toward wants, and 20% toward savings. The report says a single adult needs $97,011, while a family with two adults and two children needs $247,900. $36. That is up 1.8% from last year and ranks Pennsylvania 26th among states for cost of living.
1: High school football 2026 is ready to roll, and the Laurel Media Sports Crew will bring you the action all season long. Tonight, it is the battle for Elk County bragging rights as the Ridgeway Elkers meet the St. Mary's Flying Dutchman. Airtime is 6:30 on radio and video streaming on the Laurel Media Sports YouTube channel. 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
3: News. I'm Sue Guzman. The jury's now deliberating in the murder trial of Lindsay Clancy, the Massachusetts mother charged with murdering her three children. Fox's Brian Yenis is in Plymouth.
4: They must decide if the prosecution proved beyond a reasonable doubt that Clancy had the substantial capacity to understand the killings were wrong and could control her actions.
3: And the defense says Clancy was suffering from postpartum depression and mental illness and claims she was not criminally responsible. President Trump signing a new executive order, this one renaming one of the Great Lakes thanks to this trade war with Canada.
5: President Trump signing an executive order renaming Lake Ontario Lake America, effective immediately.
6: Canada's been ripping us off for a long time on trade.
5: Jointly owned by both nations, the White House argues the deepest parts of the lake's waters lie within United States territory.
3: Fox's Alexandria Hoff. 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
7: Sunshine mixed with clouds at times, with fog in spots early today, with daytime highs approaching 75. Mainly clear skies develop with fog at times. Tonight, lows dip down to about 47. From the Weatherology Weather Lab, I'm meteorologist Jennifer Wojcicki for 97.5 The Hound. Currently 57.
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1: 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You can call. You can also text that number as well, whatever is easiest for you. Glad you're doing it. And good morning from The Hound.

we'll see highs in the upper 70s for today. Football forecast should be a pretty nice evening for the games. 70 for the kickoff temp. We'll see. Maybe a little light jacket for the second half.

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1: Hey, Schaefer, how did your tire plugging thing go?
2: Operation Tire Repair was successful.
3: Yeah, man.
2: And very easy.
3: Told you it was easy.
2: Was surprised how easy it was.
3: Yeah, so you got the little kit, you had the little thing where you basically, it's like a file, and you shove it in the hole.
2: Yeah, you actually have to make a bigger hole.
3: Yeah.
2: Because the puncture hole wasn't that bad. Yeah. I was really lucky. It wasn't like right on a tread. It was in between, so I could get to it easy and do the whole thing. So then you put the thingamabobber in there and twist and make it a bigger hole, and then you get that chunk of whatever the goo stuff is.
3: Yeah,
2: the other tool, put that in, put the plug in, pull that out real quickly, shave it down, done. Mowed my entire yard yesterday.
1: Yeah, you did on your mower, yeah.
2: Yeah.
1: Do you feel comfortable about doing it on a car now?
2: No. I don't want to do it on a car.
3: You know, that's going to last forever.
2: Like, I hope
3: you're
2: so.
3: Good. You're good. I've been gone 6 months on a plug on my car.
2: Depend upon where it is on the tire.
1: If it gets on the sidewall, it's a little harder.
2: Yeah. Right.
3: Well, the sidewall, they won't even, like, they won't even, but you
1: can.
2: Yeah. But not only that, I felt so inspired that the battery I'd needed to replace in that mower for well over a year, because I was jump-starting it.
1: Wow. You were jumpstarting. That's the most redneck thing I've ever heard you say.
2: I was jumpstarting it. I was like, well, I've already fixed this. Let's go get a new battery. So I got a new battery and did that.
1: You're a new man. All you need is a little bit. You needed a win.
2: I need it. It's the small things
1: just
2: in life.
1: Just needed a win.
0: We'll be right back with more of the Big D and Bubba before the show.
1: Hey, what's up? It's Big D and Bubba, and football is back. And something big is coming on September 2nd. 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
12: Sunshine mixed with clouds at times, with fog in spots early today, with daytime highs approaching 75. Mainly clear skies develop with fog at times. Tonight, lows dip down to about 47. From the Weatherology Weather Lab, I'm meteorologist Jennifer Wojcicki for 97.5 The Hound. Currently 57.
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1: It's astounding. Time is fleeting. Madness takes its toll.
2: Tim Curry passing away yesterday.
3: What's also going on with this week?
2: He's also 80, the same as Dolly.
4: Yep.
2: Cher is 80, by the way.
4: No. Can we not?
2: I'm just saying.
4: Could we not?
2: A lot of people play that game. I'm just saying.
3: I'm not playing a game with people's lives. Who
2: I
3: else is 80?
2: It,
3: who,
2: okay, you, so we I have. Got you. I understand. Tim Curry was in pretty bad shape. I forgot that he had the stroke.
4: Yeah. I would watch a lot of his interviews, though, post-stroke. He was still so charming and, like, delicious in what he would say. I don't know how to describe him because he's such an amazing character actor, whether it was It.
2: Yeah, I forget he was in It. Was he the original It?
4: Yeah, he was the original Pennywise in TV miniseries. And then you have Clue, which is my all-time favorite.
2: Dude, you love Clue.
3: I love Clue.
2: With all the different endings.
3: Which one is your favorite ending? I like the one where they show all the endings.
4: Yeah. One plus two plus two plus one. Yeah, like, I'm the butler. I like to keep the kitchen tidy. I say that to myself 3 times a week when I'm cleaning my kitchen.
5: And let's not forget Muppet Treasure Island.
4: The TV show Psych, which is one of my favorite shows ever. And they did a whole big tribute to Clue, but also they had Tim Curry just show up as a Simon Cowell kind of guy and just like an American Idol ripoff. And like, anything with Tim Curry is great. Home Alone 2. Like, he's in there.
3: He was in Home Alone 2.
4: Yes! It's Tim Curry, yes.
3: Yeah, wow.
2: I've never seen this movie, but I know the song.
4: He actually doesn't show up until after this song. He doesn't make his appearance until after the time warp. That's when the elevator rises and you see Dr. Frankenfurter make his appearance.
2: Maybe too dumb for me. I don't know. Isn't there like a giant plant or something and a dentist or something?
3: No, that's...
4: Little
3: House of Shops.
4: No, this is Rocky Horror. A little bit different.
2: Oh, I get them mixed up. Well, I've never seen either one of them.

0: Big D and Bubba before the show show.
1: Hey, Carson, what's up? Good morning.
2: Good morning to you. I am donating platelets this weekend, and I wondered if, I've never done it before. I've donated blood, obviously. Bubba and I talk about that a lot, but they had reached out and said there's a real need for platelets, and it helps cancer patients, and it's significantly longer than donating blood. It's like 2 to 3 hours, but my understanding is, I don't know if you guys had ever
3: done I've never given done platelets that? Ever.
4: I did once. Mine was stem cells instead of platelets.
2: Oh, okay. Yeah.
4: But it's the same process.
2: Oh, okay. Yeah.
3: So what do they do?
4: Stick in one arm, stick in the other arm. They take the blood in, spin it.
2: Yeah, there's a spinner.
4: Yeah.
3: Oh, they do two different arms?
2: Yeah.
3: Because like I did the Power Red where you do like double donation, so but they do it all in the same arm.
4: Withdraw out of the one, spin it, get what they need out of that, put the blood back into you.
3: Right.
4: Yeah. And so you'll basically just sit there and watch a movie for 2 hours, Carson.
2: That's what they said. That you're kind of in a bed. There's blankets.
3: Do you have to bring your own movies or they provide them?
2: I don't know. There was a screen. Last time I went and I saw the people, because I asked about it because I'm nosy. And I said, what are those people laying down for? And they said, oh, they're donating platelets. Yeah. And yeah, so I don't know if I can hook up my Netflix
4: account. I think you can get a gift card for this too. I think they do pay gift card money for platelets.
2: Yeah, there was something
1: Wait,
2: about
1: y'all do this and don't get paid?
2: Mm-hmm.
4: Yeah, the platelets, yeah.
3: Yeah, same thing with giving blood. Yeah.
1: I don't get paid for that?
2: Uh-uh.
3: Yeah. Every once in a while.
2: Sometimes they offer you a reward, like, oh, you've done it so many times, you've earned this amount of points, do you want a gift card? But no, I just do it because, I mean, it's for giving blood, it's maybe half an hour.
1: Isn't there a thing that some people do get paid?
2: Plasma gets paid.
1: Oh, plasma. What's the difference in that?
2: I don't know. I've never done it. So I'm not sure.
1: Oh.
2: But yeah, I mean, I don't know if it's really a side hustle. I don't know how much you get paid and how often you can do it. But no, they just reached out because they said there's a real shortage. And I go, I'm doing it on a Sunday morning at 7 a.m., which I'd be in my bed watching TV anyway. Yeah. So I might as well just get up, drive the 10 minutes and go do it.
3: Yeah, I'm almost to 4 gallons of blood donated now.
2: Wow.

0: Bubba before the show show.
1: All right, not to sound too old manny here, but have you guys ever ordered something off of Temu, like really?
2: No.
1: Yeah, me
2: neither. I'm afraid of it.
3: Not Temu. I do all the other ones. I do DHgate and AliExpress.
1: Okay.
3: So I would think Temu is more mainstream. The problem with Temu is I tried, but there's so many dumb little pop-ups and games that they want you to play.
4: Spin the wheel.
3: Yeah. I don't want to play a game.
4: Percentage off.
3: I want to go and, yeah, if you're going to give me the percentage off, just give it to me. Let me just go shop. I don't want to play your dumb game.
1: Because I got you guys know I've been on a hunt for a golf cart that I can just ride around on.
3: They have a cheap Temu golf cart?
1: Yeah, absolutely not.
3: No, have you not seen the videos? They have the little Temu boats. You've seen the electric boats?
1: Uh-uh.
3: Oh, they're awesome. Little Temu electric boats and things. Yeah, you can get these things.
2: Yeah, I've also seen videos of dinosaurs dancing. I don't trust any of this.
5: I feel like I should order the Flex Seal to go along with it, because you know it's going to leak.
3: There is an entire culture of people who buy these weird things from Temu, and then they test them on YouTube. Like, I watched this guy who bought an electric motorcycle that he bought.
1: I watched that.
3: And he drove it across Alaska.
1: Alaska, yeah.
3: Yeah, and it was beautiful. And the bike didn't hold up too well.
1: You're also going to do that.
3: It would have busted up any other bike. The hole he hit
1: So I found it's $322.
3: Do it.
1: And it's a two-seater.
2: I don't love this. I don't.

0: before the show
1: Are you dating anyone now?
2: You know, it's the same old, same old. I'm talking to people. The one, and I'm talking to this one girl, and I just, I'm going to say it again because it's going to make me very unpopular with a very certain group of people, ladies, but I'm just going to say it. Don't do too much. Don't do too much when you're like talking about touching your face and doing all the fillers and the lip plumping and all that kind of stuff. Look, I understand you don't want the wrinkles. Okay, you know what? I'm okay with Botox. It's all the other stuff that you change the geometry of your face.
1: Oh, yeah.
2: And this one girl I'm talking to, absolutely gorgeous, gorgeous. And she's going, she just told me yesterday, she's like, yeah, next time you see me, you may not recognize me. I might look a little different because I'm going to be, and I'm like, what are you doing? She's like, well, I'm having these fillers done. I'm like, no. I'm like, why? So she's got a 9-year-old daughter and she's in her 40s. And she's like, you know, all these girls that I go whenever I'm at the school, I'm the old mom. And I'm like, yeah, stop comparing yourself to the 20-year-old moms. You know, the moms in their 20s, you're in your 40s and that's you're fine. Beautiful.
3: And it's okay. Yeah.
2: I'm like, stop.
1: It's a lot.
2: So
1: man.
2: I'm going to say, just so you know, you, if you're going to have anything done, you have a choice. You're either going to look old or you're going to look weird. There is nothing in between.
1: I have told so many people that from Bubba. I'm like, well, you know what Bubba says.
2: It's the truth, though.
1: I also, you're not ugly. You're just poor. That's also a good one.
0: The Big D and Bubba before the show. We'll be right back.
2: Hey, it's Big D and Bubba. 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
5: Summer hours are Tuesday through Sunday from 11 to 7.
6: Sunshine mixed with clouds at times, with fog and spots early today, with daytime highs approaching 75. Mainly clear skies develop with fog at times. Tonight, lows dip down to about 47. From the Weatherology Weather Lab, I'm meteorologist Jennifer Wojcicki for 97.5 The Hound. Currently 57.
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7: He's a ranch hand in a pinch, man. 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
2: So Carson has a hair appointment.
3: What you doing today?
4: Just touching up the colors.
2: You getting it cut at all?
4: I think we got it cut last time. She keeps track of that. I don't. So I actually thought about asking her about bangs. We've been texting about that.
3: Alabang.
5: You're going through something right now?
4: No, I know, right? That's everybody's first. Like, oh, did you have a trauma? No. Actually, my younger brother was showing my sister-in-law pictures of us from, like, years back. And they've only really known each other for, like, 3 years. So she's only known me without bangs. And she made a comment to him, like, your sister looks really good with bangs. And he calls me up and says, yeah, we were talking and you should probably get bangs again.
2: Wow.
4: And I, you know what? Now, family's going to tell you the truth. So I have a big forehead. I embrace it. I know.
2: Is there a
5: you
2: way?
5: You have a big forehead. I'm looking at you now.
4: Yeah, it's big.
2: It's not the smallest.
4: Yeah, exactly.
2: I'm joking. Is there a way that we can like test it? And like, do you care if we like it or no? It doesn't matter. You
5: don't
2: care.
5: The bangs?
2: Yeah.
4: Oh, if I got like fake bangs? Or we just did AI?
2: Have you seen the people who sell bangs for dogs?
4: They're stop. Like,
2: yeah.
4: No, I actually looked up bangs on Amazon for me.
2: Yeah, they have bangs. Oh, Bubba's naked. Let's see how she looks. Does she look
4: add
2: like
4: bangs.
2: Ella? You're going to look
5: exactly
2: like Ella.
4: That's the other thing that's so trendy right now that, I mean, even if I do it and you're like, ooh, girl, that was a mistake.
2: No.
4: I'll grow back.
2: It'll look great no matter what you do.
4: You could think that and I wouldn't be mad at you. Okay. But
5: are you ready to see what you look like?
4: Yeah,
5: with bangs?
4: Let's see.
5: All right.
4: I remember as a child what I looked like.
2: I would like to see it too, Bob.
4: Yeah.
2: Actually, because we decide, right?
4: It's yes, you guys make us the call.
5: All right, D, take a look. Carson, take a look.
4: Oh.
5: Yeah, I'm not a big
4: fan.
5: I'm not a big fan of the bangs.
4: No, I don't think I am.
2: No, but you know what? You do you. It's just we're not used to it.
4: I've seen enough.
2: It's just that we're not used to it. I don't want
4: to I'm not used to it. That's weird. I don't love it, D. I look like a Brady.
2: You do. I didn't want to say it. You look like the oldest one.
4: Marsha.
2: Marsha, yeah.
6: I got no money in my pockets.

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1: Hey, text to call 1-800-667-8686. We're here.
2: Have you ever heard of the word balconing?
1: Balconing? No, I have not.
2: So balconing is, somebody used it last night, and I was like, balconing? And finally, like, they're talking about someone. Okay.
1: Well, let me guess.
2: What is balconing?
1: Someone who takes selfies on a balcony? No.
2: No. It's
1: I don't know.
2: It is when people get drunk or are getting dumb and they act wild on a balcony of a hotel or a apartment or whatever, and then something dumb happens.
1: Oh, so yeah, I get that.
2: When I was maybe 20, a buddy of ours was hammered and decided to jump from the third floor balcony.
1: Oh, into the
2: pool?
1: Remember,
2: yeah. I told you this story.
1: Yeah.
2: And, you know, it was a very, very
1: Olympic-looking thing.
2: Yeah, he did great until the end when he landed about 8 inches short of the pool and ended up paralyzed.
1: No!
2: Yeah, for real. Then I recall a person that I went to high school who passed away because they were doing a handstand on the balcony at the beach and ended up going over.
1: Yep. Balconing. So basically it's the new hold my beer.
2: Yeah, yes, I guess it is.
1: Yeah.
2: So, you know, just I only bring this up because one, I'd never heard anybody use that term. But number two, nobody ever talks about balcony safety. You know, like I used to be paranoid after losing two people that way.
1: Is that why?
2: I've always been paranoid.
1: Yeah, like, I've always noticed you're kind of like, hey, hold on to the rail. And I was kind of old man, and I'm like, what are you doing? What are you, OSHA?
2: And by the way, those rails aren't raised.

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2: A beautiful start to what should be a beautiful weekend in store for us. Temps will reach the upper 70s today. Good morning, I'm J.J. Michaels with your Hound Country News Updates. We start in McKean County today, where a Port Allegheny man stands convicted of first-degree murder in the death of a Port Allegheny woman last year. Brian Kuchinka pled guilty back in September to causing the death of Kaylee Hill Nelson in February of 2025 and to abuse of a corpse. The judge in the case ruled earlier this week that the first-degree murder conviction was warranted. Kuchinka had previously stated he did not intentionally kill her. If you're thinking life is expensive in Pennsylvania, you're right. John Schaefer tells us what a new study says it takes to live comfortably in the Commonwealth.
3: Pennsylvania families need nearly $248,000 in annual income to live comfortably, according to a new report from Smart Asset. The organization used data from the MIT Living Wage Calculator and the 50-30-20 budgeting principle, which puts half of income toward needs, 30% toward wants, and 20% toward savings. The report says a single adult needs $97,011, while a family with two adults and two children needs $247,900. That is up 1.8% from last year and ranks Pennsylvania 26th among states for cost of living.
2: High school football 2026 is ready to roll, and the Laurel Media Sports Crew will bring you the action all season long. Tonight, it is the battle for Elk County bragging rights as the Ridgeway Elkers meet the St. Mary's Flying Dutchman. Airtime is 6:30 on radio and video streaming on the Laurel Media Sports YouTube channel. 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
4: Fox News, I'm Ted Linder. The jury's got the case in the trial of Lindsay Clancy, the Massachusetts mom charged with murdering her three children.
5: They must decide if the prosecution proved beyond a reasonable doubt that Clancy had the substantial capacity to understand the killings were wrong and could control her actions.
4: Fox's Brian Yenis. The defense claims Clancy was suffering from postpartum depression and mental illness. A federal judge has halted, at least for now, attempts to implement President Trump's executive order limiting mail-in voting. The move stalled the directive for a second time about a week before the first mail-in ballots are due to be sent out for the approaching November midterm elections. And King Harald of Norway, who went into exile in the United States as a child during the Nazi occupation and who refused a string of European noblewomen in order to marry his high school sweetheart, has died. He was 89 years old and Europe's oldest monarch. 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
6: Sunshine mixed with clouds at times, with fog in spots early today, with daytime highs approaching 75. Mainly clear skies develop with fog at times. Tonight, lows dip down to about 47. From the Weatherology Weather Lab, I'm meteorologist Jennifer Wojcicki for 97.5 The Hound. Right now, it's 56 degrees.
7: 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Preseason football tonight, the Pittsburgh Steelers and Buffalo Bills are going to match up against each other in Buffalo. The Bills do make a roster move yesterday, signing center Sincere Haynesworth. Haynesworth entered the league as an undrafted free agent in 2024. He has spent time in the Saints, Patriots, and Cardinals organization, but have never appeared in a regular season game. He played in the UFL for the St. Louis Battlehawks this past year. Pittsburgh Pirates baseball, they lose to the San Diego Padres yesterday 3-0. Pirates still took the series. Today is an off day for the Buccos. Tomorrow they'll be in St. Louis to take on the Cardinals. Jared Jones will make the start in that game. He is 2-5. 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
13: 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Good morning. 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

0: right, upper 70s for us today. By tonight, we'll see mid-50s. And the weekend is full of sunshine. So if you got stuff to do outside, around the house, cleaning up, hobby, whatever, it should be pretty good.
1: Well, look who it is. 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Hadn't

0: 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It's Friday.
1: 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I'm your announcer, David Angel. It's time to turn them up and wake up the world. 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

0: beginning, God created the heaven and the earth. 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
2: 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What? We got Taylor Austin Dye coming on the show today.
4: Yeah, man.
2: She'll be performing in the studio. Also, Jeff and Jess Robertson, the Duck Dynasty family, they've got a new show that's going to be on this weekend.
4: Does every single one of their kids have a show?
2: Yeah, of course. Yes. What you do?
4: Yes,
2: of course. What you do? So before we waste too much time into all that, let's go ahead and dive in. We got your tweets coming up here in just a couple moments, and it is Friday.
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12: Sunshine mixed with clouds at times, with fog in spots early today, with daytime highs approaching 75. Mainly clear skies develop with fog at times. Tonight, lows dip down to about 47. From the Weatherology Weather Lab, I'm meteorologist Jennifer Wojcicki for 97.5 The Hound. Right now, it's 56 degrees.
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0: Jeremy says, I can never seem to get a good picture of wheat. It comes out grainy. Yes. Come on.
1: Sarah says, the Roomba vacuum cleaner just beat me to a piece of popcorn I dropped on the floor. And this is how the war against the machines begins.
0: Alex says, what do you call a dinosaur who just totaled his car?
2: What?
0: Tyrannosaurus Rex. But it's Rex with a W.
2: Yeah. All right. And Brooke says, hey, what are some good passwords for somebody just getting into passwords?
0: All right, you got a good one. Tag us. We'll see it at Big D and Bubba.
3: Tweet, tweet. That's tasty tweet.
4: 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Tweet, tweet. Those tasty tweets.
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1: Mindy and Bubba. This is strange.
0: This is strange. This is really bizarre. Did you know August is the only month without a legal holiday? I was sitting here doing that dumb little today calendar thing.
2: Uh-huh.
0: And I'm like, what holidays do we have coming up besides, you know, football and whatever? No, literally, there is no national holiday at
3: yes,
0: all.
3: Yes, you just said it.
0: Football. But that's not a national holiday. We should declare national holiday for football.
3: Okay, like, okay, all right.
2: Pumpkin Spice Latte Day. I thought that was everybody.
0: But that's not a real holiday.
3: In yeah, it is a real holiday. No, it football. Is a real holiday. This if is, someone believes in that, it's their holiday. Football's my holiday, so it's hers.
0: But this is what I was going to say is, why don't we get some kind of... I mean, I'll do like a thing where we put like a petition up or something, and we make like PSL and football... Like a day, like a combined day.
3: Do not waste
0: day.
3: Energy doing that.
2: You're going to put up a petition?
3: Petition. Do
2: Come
3: not
2: on, Bubba. Like, what are we doing?
0: Yeah, but if you get, like, no. what is it, 100,000, then the government has to take you seriously?
2: No, they don't, though. They don't.
3: What? You, of all people.
2: Right.
3: The government would take us. You said that? You just said that. Mr. Oh, well, you know what my guys are telling me, what's really going on. Yeah. You know what they're saying there.
0: Yeah.
3: Have you seen those airplanes that are the radar returns? Something's not right.
2: Get 100,000 signatures.
3: 100,000 signatures, and they're going to take you serious.
2: You're going to give them your email address?
3: And then you're going to tell them that you want pumpkin spice latte to be a national holiday. You expect that they're going to take you serious.
0: I stand corrected. I'm sorry. August, we don't care.
4: I'm a redneck, 'cause I drink beer and I dip skull. Guess I'm a rambler.

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1: Hey, man, I'll tell you what, people are heeding what we say about the lean supplement that we've been taking. 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
0: That's probably a lot of people's favorite part.
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1: Hey, what's up?
2: I was just going to tell you, thank you so much for playing that Friday song. It makes the week so much better.
0: You're welcome. It's kind of a tradition around here. We happen to love Fridays.
2: So do I. Even when I have to work a half a day on Saturday, it's good to hear the Friday song.
0: Hey, thanks so much. We love the fact that you love all the stuff we do. That's cool.
2: Thank you.
0: Bye. It's nice to be loved. It really is.
1: Love
0: makes the world go round.
1: Oh, dude, I was going to do the whole exciting and new. That's what you always do.
0: Like the Love Boat theme?
1: Yes.
0: Yeah.
1: Oh, yeah. All right.

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1: Hey, Carson, what's up?
2: Gentlemen, what? Halloween is coming.
1: Oh, gosh.
2: I was at the grocery store. Yeah. The candy is out.
1: I picked up
2: my York Peppermint Patty in black and orange wrappers, as well as Reese's Bets.
1: Oh,
2: Reese's
1: wow.
2: Peanut Butter Bets.
1: Okay.
2: Yes.
0: Okay, so that's the same thing as the eggs for Easter.
2: The pumpkins.
0: You
2: get the Reese's pumpkins, but now there are Bets.
0: Are they any different than the pumpkin, or is it just...
2: No, it's that better... Like, pumpkin has the better ratio of chocolate to peanut butter, and Bats is kind of... Look, it's just a big lump of peanut butter with chocolate on top, but it says Bats on the label, so I bought it, and it's in my candy jar. Also, remember a couple years ago, that big 12-foot skeleton at Home Depot? Like,
0: the viral skeleton, right?
2: This year, Tractor Supply has a 6-foot-tall skeleton chicken...
1: Did you buy the
0: chicken? Are you kidding me?
1: Did you get the chicken and the dog?
2: I haven't bought it yet. Oh, the dog. I know. I've seen the dog, too.
0: I haven't seen the dog.
2: Oh, but the chicken kind of makes my heart happy.
1: It is. It's like, it's kind of scary, but not really.
2: No, it's funny.
1: It's funny.
2: It's a good time.
1: And it's kind of cute.

0: Yeah, Tractor Supply has them.
1: Okay, I'm looking at that. That's actually awesome.
2: Isn't it fun?
1: It looks like something that would be, you know, like at a museum somewhere.
2: Yeah. I mean.
1: Okay. Oh, wow. You can actually get scary chicken costumes. You can get dressed up in a costume.
2: You have my attention, Bubba.
0: Are you all balled out in your house?
2: I am not 100% done decorating for Halloween. I currently have my light up spider web. I actually have two spider web things that are sitting on my island because I'm not 100% sure where they're going to go. I also have my delivery of many, many fall candles that will be coming in the next 2 days. And it's on, gentlemen. It is on.
0: Don't let us down.
1: We're not even into September, mm-hmm. and you're doing Halloween.
2: Uh-huh.
1: I think it's time for our Christmas tree to go up here in the studio.
2: Bring
1: then.
2: It, man. Yes! Bring it. Let's go.
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12: Sunshine mixed with clouds at times, with fog in spots early today, with daytime highs approaching 75. Mainly clear skies develop with fog at times. Tonight, lows dip down to about 47. From the Weatherology Weather Lab, I'm meteorologist Jennifer Wojcicki for 97.5 The Hound. Right now, it's 56 degrees.
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0: Kenny Chesney and Summertime with Big D and Bubba. 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
1: All right, you know what, guys, what I'm going to do this week? I'm bringing in my PK grill. I'm bringing in my charcoal grill.
0: Like to the studio?
1: To the studio.
0: Yeah.
1: And in honor of college football and high school football as well in some places, starting up this week.
0: We're going to smoke tailgate?
1: We're going to tailgate during the show.
0: Yes!
1: I'm going to start up.
0: We used to do this back in the day.
1: Yeah, you'll bring it back. So I'm going to start up the smoker in the morning and we'll get going in early. And what do you guys want? So we got dietary issues. I know Carson doesn't like to eat.
0: Yeah, but you know you can do vegetables.
2: Can you do like some portobello mushrooms or something?
1: You want some salmon?
2: Yeah, if you want to do salmon, I'm down.
1: I could do salmon.
2: Yeah,
1: I could grill you up some salmon.
2: Okay.
1: Bites with a little miso sauce that you can dip in.
2: Dude,
1: come on.
0: Is there such thing as super meat? Because I want that. Whatever super meat is.
1: Super meat.
0: I mean,
1: super meat.
0: The meatiest meat that has ever
1: all right,
0: needed.
1: All right,
0: I need
1: throw it out. Let's go ahead and throw it out there. What you guys want on the menu?
0: I would like lion.
1: Lion. All right.
0: I would like lion.
2: D is literally writing down lion right now. I saw the post-it notes come out.
1: Lion. Yes. It's going to be a little harder to get, but you know what?
2: You got a guy. I bet D's got a guy.
0: I got rattlesnake.
1: Dear Craig Morgan. all right, lion. Okay. Wings. We doing wings?
3: Oh, of course.
1: Okay. Chicken.
0: Ostrich wings.
1: Wings.
2: What?
0: Dude, can you imagine how big ostrich wings would be?
2: Can like you do this? Unicorn horn?
0: What? Unicorn horn. Yes.
1: Ostrich wings.
4: It's like a. Horn on the list.
1: All right. Unicorn horn.
3: I'd like some elk steak.
1: Elk.
0: All right.
3: Elk steak.
1: Elk. Okay. I got wings. sausages. Some sausage.
2: How big is this?
0: Can we have sausages?
1: Sausages.
0: Oh, wait, no, that's for dogs.
1: I got sausages.
2: You're not above eating it. Let's be honest.
0: I'm not.
1: Garrett, anything that's popping out to
0: Garrett,
1: you?
0: You want anything?
1: We gotta remember this has got to be like I can't do like a shoulder. It's gonna take too long.
5: That grizzly bear was pretty good.
0: Grizzly bear.
1: Okay. All right. So I get wings.
2: Are we just gonna eat things that eat us?
1: Yeah.
0: Why not?
2: That's
0: I mean, this is how
2: I mean,
0: you...
2: it's not the worst. Like, that's why I'll eat alligator, because it would eat me.
0: Can we have orca?
1: Okay, so we got sausage.
0: Is that protected?
1: I actually
0: they're attacking boats,
1: okay,
0: so
1: if
0: it's about
1: you're not
0: time.
1: Serious, I'm not serious.
0: I'm serious.
1: All right. We got.
2: I feel like Bubba's never been more serious about eating whale.
1: Hey, Bubba's going to be... I'm going to be like, dude, this is real unicorn. It's stuffed unicorn. Really? Dude,
0: if you put glitter on meat.
1: And it'd just be like unicorn meat. All right, it's happening this week, kids. It's happening. It's

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2: 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A beautiful start to what should be a beautiful weekend in store for us. Temps will reach the upper 70s today. Good morning, I'm JJ Michaels with your Hound Country news updates. We start in McKean County today, where a Port Allegheny man stands convicted of first-degree murder in the death of a Port Allegheny woman last year. Brian Kuchinka pled guilty back in September to causing the death of Kaylee Hill Nelson in February of 2025 and to abuse of a corpse. The judge in the case ruled earlier this week that the first-degree murder conviction was warranted. Kuchinka had previously stated he did not intentionally kill her. If you're thinking life is expensive in Pennsylvania, you're right. John Schaefer tells us what a new study says it takes to live comfortably in the Commonwealth.
3: Pennsylvania families need nearly $248,000 in annual income to live comfortably, according to a new report from Smart Asset. The organization used data from the MIT Living Wage Calculator and the 50-30-20 budgeting principle, which puts half of income toward needs, 30% toward wants, and 20% toward savings. The report says a single adult needs $97,011, while a family with two adults and two children needs $247,900. $136. That is up 1.8% from last year and ranks Pennsylvania 20.

0: 26th among states for cost of living.
1: High school football 2026 is ready to roll, and the Laurel Media Sports Crew will bring you the action all season long. Tonight, it is the battle for Elk County bragging rights as the Ridgeway Elkers meet the St. Mary's Flying Dutchman. 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
2: Fox News, I'm CJ Papa. 9 women, 3 men make up the jury in the judgment of Massachusetts mother charged with killing her 3 little children. They resumed deliberations at 9 a.m. Eastern.
3: They have a lot of work to get through. They heard from 85 witnesses over the course of this 1-month-long trial. And yesterday, they heard the closing arguments from both sides. A full not guilty verdict is considered by legal experts to be unlikely, considering Clancy admits to killing her children.
2: That's Fox's Nate Foy outside the courthouse in that Lindsey Clancy case. President Trump pledging support for Nepal.
4: At least 90 U.S. citizens are still missing. And because of the destruction and weather, rescue efforts have been hindered. Dozens of bridges were decimated and some 25 miles of roads washed away.
2: Fox's Chandler Painter, nearly 500 are dead. 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
5: Sunshine mixed with clouds at times, with fog and spots early today, with daytime highs approaching 75. Lows dip down to about 47. Tonight, mainly clear skies develop with fog at times. From the Weatherology Weather Lab, I'm meteorologist Jennifer Wojcicki for 97.5 The Hound. Currently, it's 57 degrees.
6: 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Preseason football tonight, the Pittsburgh Steelers and the Buffalo Bills are going to match up against each other. That game is going to be played in Buffalo. One of a handful of games going on tonight across the NFL. Elsewhere, the Patriots and Browns will play in Cleveland. The Raiders, they'll be at home as they take on the 49ers. And in Inglewood, the Rams and Chargers are set to match up against each other. Pittsburgh Pirates baseball, they were unable to complete a series sweep of the San Diego Padres. Padres get the win yesterday by a 3-0 score. Pirates stranded 10 runners and were 1-for-13 with runners in scoring position. Pirates will take the day off before they open up a series in St. Louis tomorrow. Jared Jones on the mound. The right-hander is 2-5. 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I'm Matt Pauley with the Sports Flash on 97.5 The Hound.
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And it's back. Here we are. High school football is back. We had some college games last night, and we are heading into week zero for football. Love it. Today, upper 70s. Should be sunny skies all weekend.

0: with Big D and Bubba. Taylor Austin Dye going to be joining us here in the studio in a few minutes. 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
1: Social media is always fun, and we're on it as well. Make sure you follow us at Big D and Bubba. Thank you.
0: You know what I love? I love that we're at the time of year where we can start planning all the
1: Christmas parties, the corn maze
0: stuff, going out and doing, like, you know, all the pumpkin picks and things like
2: that. Pumpkin patches and apple orchards and corn mazes and haunted houses and haunted hay rides.
0: Did you know there are people that actually their job is to design corn mazes? Because they make a grid of somebody's property, and then they go and they figure out, they draw whatever they want the corn maze to be, and then they figure it out, and then they basically use GPS.
1: Yeah.
0: And they go through, they have corn maze consulting companies, and they go through and they're like, okay, this is where we're going to do this. We're going to, so that way it looks like amazing from the sky, which is where nobody ever sees it.
1: I see what you did there.
0: Oh, amazing.
1: Yeah.
0: Anyway, I love this time of year, and I just love that, you know, people, you never know what your niche is going to be.
1: That's right.
0: I mean,
1: so do you think they don't have anything else to do the rest of the year?
0: Who knows? That might be the same person. I mean, they might work all year on designs.
2: That's the thing. How many do they do?
0: Yeah.
2: If you have 100 clients,
0: you could be doing
2: this year round just to get this done for August.
0: Yeah. That's so crazy, man. Mm. Anyway, big shout out to everybody who's involved in doing all the mazes and everything this year. Thank you. It is something we absolutely enjoy and we look forward to.
3: Big D and Bubba. Happy Friday, y'all.
1: Hey, what's up? It's Big D and Bubba, and football is back. And something big is coming on September 2nd. 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
10: Sunshine mixed with clouds at times, with fog in spots early today, with daytime highs approaching 75. Lows dip down to about 47. Tonight, mainly clear skies develop with fog at times. From the Weatherology Weather Lab, I'm meteorologist Jennifer Wojcicki for 97.5 The Hound. Currently, it's 57 degrees.
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2: 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It's Friday. We're all in a

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2: Well played.
3: I took all the red to the rescue. The bit I called my mama to see what she all right.
0: Wow, that's the point. It's funny.
2: Well, it's an uncivil picture as we head towards the end of the week.
4: Come on, it's Friday. People want to dance.
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2: Taylor Austin Dye. What's up, girl?
3: Oh, you know, just chilling, ready for this song to drop.
0: Yeah, I wanted to call her Taylor Austin Eye because she tore her cornea.
2: Oh, geez. How do you do that?
3: That's bad. That's a bad joke.
0: I know. It's a terrible one.
2: How do you tear that?
3: You know, I have no idea. Probably because I don't take my contacts out as much as I should, but that's okay.
2: Do you sleep in them? Yeah, do you sleep?
3: I do.
2: Oh, yeah.
4: I used to, and then my optometrist got super on to me about it.
3: I tell you, I don't think I'm going to do it anymore.
2: So you spent your beach vacation with a patch on your eye.
3: Yeah.
2: Are you missing to parrot?
3: Arg.
2: And a hook. The new one is out. It's called Bad Drunk. We're playing for you right now. Taylor Austin Dye. It's a jam, baby. Talking more with Taylor coming up.

0: That, and please tell me you know what I'm talking about. That note.
1: It seems like it's off, but it works.
2: It's kind of dissonant to the rest of the melody.
0: Yes.
2: And to the rest of the song. And we only do it that one time at the end of the chorus. So
0: I like it.
2: I think it makes it super impactful.
1: I do
2: really
1: too.
2: Cool.
0: Yeah, it makes your ears kind of go, like a puppy.
2: Yeah,
1: this weird, because sometimes we talk about music being too perfect. And sometimes, like, you get some of these, like 70s songs, like, they're not perfect.
0: Go listen to Old Violin. You're going to hear, the crazy little imperfections.
1: Some
0: vocally,
1: the timing
0: musically
1: is off a little bit. Yeah.
0: And it's,
2: what a great song.
0: Yeah, it's exactly. And that's why I like this song, because, again, it makes you pay attention.
1: Yeah. It's good. It's called Bad Drunk. Bad Drunk. All right. Taylor Austin Dye. Are you going to play for us too? Are we doing a cover?
2: Sure can.
0: What?
1: Can you do that with your wonky eye and all?
3: Does it impact your play?
2: I don't need my eyes to sing, I reckon.
1: Okay. We'll find out next.

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1: Taylor Austin Dye in the studio with us. The song is out. It's called Bad Drunk. It's a good one. You'll be singing it all day. But she is also brought in a guitar. And I heard you doing a little
0: a riff,
1: and I was like, oh yeah, yeah. And I was like, are you gonna sing that as a cover? And she's like, I was.
0: Have you done this before, like out and about? I guess
2: at like Broadway bars a long time ago. Yeah.
0: Wow.
2: So we'll see if I still got it in my pocket.
0: Oh,
1: all right. Okay. It's a little surprise.
2: All right.
1: Here you go, Taylor Austin Dye.

0: Black Crows.
1: Yes. So cool.
0: You ever seen the Black Crows?
2: I have.
0: Do you like that 90s rock?
2: Oh, that's my thing.
0: Is it?
2: I love it so much.
0: Like, who's your favorite 90s rock group?
2: Nickelback.
0: Oh, yeah.
3: All right.
2: Yeah. And you can be a hater if you want.
1: Man, nobody hates on Nickelback. Everybody pretends they don't like them, but everybody really and truly loves Nickelback.
3: Yeah, I love that about it. Oh, I hate Nickelback. Why do they keep selling out then? Somebody's going to these shows, man.
2: Me.
0: You. Taylor, Austin, Dye is joining us. We'll come back and talk more with her on the way next segment.

0: It's Jordan Davis and Turn This Truck Around with Big D and Bubba.
1: Hey, man, I'll tell you what. 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But the thing about lean is it's doctor-formulated and no shots.
0: Yeah, that's
1: no needles.
0: That's probably a lot of people's favorite part.
1: That's mine.
0: The studied ingredients, you know, it targets weight loss three different ways. 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
1: Taylor Austin Dye in the studio with us. The new song is called Bad Drunk. It is out. Also, Man For That is out there as well. Check it out. How's the touring? You still doing the bus, the van life?
2: We sure are.
1: Yeah. You're like, yeah, we sure are.
2: Our van is called Lieutenant Van.
0: Oh, I love that.
2: And we have a nameplate for it and everything. So it's kind of popular.
1: What's your gas station road snack?
2: I love a tornado off the roller. You know what I'm talking about? It's like a tornado. It's like you have a Southwest chicken one or like a pepperoni one.
0: Oh, yeah.
2: It's like
0: I know what you're talking about.
2: Yeah.
3: Okay.
2: It's like a fried thing.
1: Oh, wow. You're like doing like fair
0: almost
1: food.
0: Almost like a taquito kind of
2: yes.
0: thing. Yeah.
1: All right.
2: Yeah. And then a crispy Mountain
1: Dew.
2: Like,
1: you eat taquito? She's like, I'm from Kentucky. We call them hurricanes.
0: We call them naders.
1: A bear. Yeah, I'm a good, you know, like a combos.
3: Combos.
2: Oh, that's good.
1: I know you can just taste the chemicals.
3: The pizzeria flavor.
0: No, I'll give you a nice little cheat code. Go to the store, like just a grocery store. Pick up those little miniature boxes of cereal. They come in like 12 packs.
2: Okay.
0: And then those are great. You eat one at a time.
1: Like a little
0: and you
1: like
0: just pour it in your mouth.
2: Like get a milk at the gas station.
1: You don't even get the milk. Well, you could.
2: That would be a good idea, though.
1: Put it in your mouth and then get a little
0: milk
1: in there.
0: But you just like, nothing beats Honey Nut Cheerios when you're on the road. I'm like, man, this is great. You can buy a whole box of Honey Nut Cheerios
2: okay,
0: and you're
2: you
0: good.
2: Know what? And they have them at the Dollar Tree because I'm going to have a Dollar Tree shopper.
3: Oh, my God. Are you into their skincare?
2: Everything. I love
3: full face.
2: Yeah.
3: Right. Like, I mean, we're going to have a whole offline conversation about Dollar Tree skincare
2: products. My favorite lashes are from the Dollar Tree.
3: Yep. Right. Ione. Okay. I love their lip liner.
2: I told my mom I was looking for some. She bought me 60 pairs.
0: What?
2: She was like, they were just a dollar. I was like, what am I going to do with 60 pairs of eyelashes?
0: You got them for life.
2: You go through them.
0: I love that.
1: You just add on to them. We have gigantic eyelashes.
2: I'm a frugal queen. Yeah.
1: Before you go, there's a rumor that Schaefer said that you think Ferris Bueller's Day Off is a dumb movie.
2: Oh, I know. It's going to give me so much hate.
0: What is it that you don't like about Ferris?
2: I hate, like, it. It's so corny when he keeps breaking the fourth wall to talk to the watchers.
0: Yeah.
2: I just can't get behind it. I know it's like a classic. I've seen it a million times.
1: You're Abe Froman?
0: Sausage King of Chicago?
1: You're the Sausage King of Chicago? Get out of here. You and your dumb song. Check it out. It's called Bad Drunk.
0: And it's actually not dumb. It's good.
1: But she got the joke.
0: I'm just making sure somebody, all if right, they yeah. just tuned in, goes, well, she's got a dumb song.
1: I'm not worried about
0: song.
1: Those people. Those are people who have no comedy. No sense of humor. Taylor Austin dies. Good to see you. Thank you, girl.
2: Thanks for having me.
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8: Sunshine mixed with clouds at times, with fog in spots early today, with daytime highs approaching 75. Lows dip down to about 47. Tonight, mainly clear skies develop with fog at times. From the Weatherology Weather Lab, I'm meteorologist Jennifer Wojcicki for 97.5 The Hound. Currently, it's 57 degrees. The Hound.
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0: 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And a heads up, if you missed Taylor Austin Dye a moment ago, the interview is up on our socials, YouTube, Insta, TikTok, etc. at Big D and Bubba.
1: Man, you feel it? You feel that last
0: feel
1: night?
0: What? Oh, yes.
1: You felt dude, like the universe got is kind of correcting itself?
0: I bounced around like crazy because I have ESPN Plus, so I got all the games.
1: Yeah.
0: I'm like, dude, I'm watching.
1: You're cracking out to Merrimack.
0: West Colorado and West Texas, and I got Adams State. And
1: yeah, man.
0: Yeah, dude, it was
1: look at
0: great.
1: That. I know, it's the best. I like watching like D2 football and like smaller schools and stuff. And like I always look for the mascot on the sideline because it looks like Meemaw made the costume or whatever.
2: Yes. Yeah, man.
1: And it's the best. It's the best. And like sometimes you'll see it on the side, like you'll see him take his helmet off, like his head. You know, like the
0: yeah, because they get hot.
1: They get hot and they're smoking a cig.
0: And it smells in there.
1: It's the best. Yeah. I love it, man. Yeah. So week zero for college football, we got high school football and all kind of stuff. But yeah, man,
0: it's the best time of year.
1: Yeah, man, wait till next week. We got games coming up on what, Thursday or Friday?
0: Yeah, pretty much all. Plus, we have all the NFL games too. We got preseason for that. So it all continues. Whatever kind of football you're watching, good news, you're watching football.

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2: 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A beautiful start to what should be a beautiful weekend in store for us. Temps will reach the upper 70s today. Good morning, I'm J.J. Michaels with your Hound Country news updates. We start in McKean County today, where a Port Allegheny man stands convicted of first-degree murder in the death of a Port Allegheny woman last year. Brian Kuchinka pled guilty back in September to causing the death of Kaylee Hill Nelson in February of 2025 and to abuse of a corpse. The judge in the case ruled earlier this week that the first-degree murder conviction was warranted. Kuchinka had previously stated he did not intentionally kill her. If you're thinking life is expensive in Pennsylvania, you're right. John Schaefer tells us what a new study says it takes to live comfortably in the Commonwealth.
3: Pennsylvania families need nearly $248,000 in annual income to live comfortably, according to a new report from Smart Asset. The organization used data from the MIT Living Wage Calculator and the 50-30-20 budgeting principle, which puts half of income toward needs, 30% toward wants, and 20% toward savings. The report says a single adult needs $97,011, while a family with two adults and two children needs $247,900. $36. That is up 1.8% from last year and ranks Pennsylvania 26th among states for cost of living.
2: 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Airtime is 6:30 on radio and video streaming on the Laurel Media Sports YouTube channel. 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
4: Fox News, I'm Tom Graham. Rescue crews continue to search through mountainous terrain in the Himalayas after flash flooding devastated communities along the Nepal-China border. More moisture on the way.
5: As that moisture tries to cross over the mountains, that's when you can get in these absolute downbursts. And you could be talking about really heavy rain. And in tall mountains, those have to all rush down somewhere.
4: Fox meteorologist Adam Klotz, number of killed and more than 530. Jury deliberations continue this morning in the trial of Lindsay Clancy. The Massachusetts mom has admitted to murdering her three children, but the defense argues she's not criminally responsible because she suffered from postpartum mental health problems.
6: The jury is comprised of nine women and three men with six additional alternates. They'll consider a range of outcomes, including not guilty due to a lack of criminal responsibility.
4: Fox's Nate Foy outside that Plymouth, Massachusetts courthouse. 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
7: Sunshine mixed with clouds at times, with fog and spots early today, with daytime highs approaching 75. Lows dip down to about 47. Tonight, mainly clear skies develop with fog at times. From the Weatherology Weather Lab, I'm meteorologist Jennifer Wojcicki for 97.5 The Hound. Currently, it's 57 degrees.
8: 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Pirates had the day off yesterday. They get back at tonight in St. Louis, and they're going to match up against the Cardinals. The Pirates will have right-hand pitcher Jared Jones on the mound. He is at 2-5 with a 4.76 ERA. Steelers and Bills wrapping up their preseason against each other last night, and it is the Bills coming away with the 28-27 victory. For the Steelers, it does sound like they are going to carry all four quarterbacks, Aaron Rodgers, Mason Rudolph, Will Howard, and Drew Allard, all into the regular season. The regular season begins September 13th when they host Atlanta. The Bills' regular season also begins on September 13th when they play at Houston.
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15: 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It's Big D and Bubba, Schaefer and Carson and Garrett. We got the whole crew here. Thanks for starting your day with us here at The Hound.

we'll see highs in the upper 70s for today. Football forecast should be a pretty nice evening for the games. 70 for the kickoff temp. We'll see. Maybe a little light jacket for the second half.

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0: Is that for the whole season?
4: Yeah. Do you get every first down?
1: Yeah, I think so. Yeah.
0: In all of high school football,
1: it's all home games.
4: Oh,
1: all
4: feel home like games. That's kind of a deal, actually.
0: Touchdown. I still think we should do something like the fumbles.
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1: We should be we should sponsor the fumble. This fumble brought to you by Big D and Bubba.
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1: We want to sponsor the fumble. 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
1: that's
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1: not bad.
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19: Sunshine mixed with clouds at times, with fog in spots early today, with daytime highs approaching 75. Lows dip down to about 47. Tonight, mainly clear skies develop with fog at times. From the Weatherology Weather Lab, I'm meteorologist Jennifer Wojcicki for 97.5 The Hound. Currently, it's 58 degrees.
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1: Hey, good morning. Who's this?
2: My name's Patty Vickery.
0: Oh, we've been waiting for you all day.
1: Is this the Patty Vickery?
0: Yeah, Patty with the I.
1: Yeah, no, I thought we're looking for the Y.
2: Right.
0: Which one are you, Patty with the I or the Y?
2: I'm with the I.
0: Yeah, I told you it was Patty with the I.
1: Yeah, right.
0: Yeah, I've been waiting on you all day. All day. I'm like, the whole day time we've been here, I'm like, okay, where's Patty?
2: I listen to y'all as often as I can. I love your show, and I hope you have a great day and a great weekend.
0: Well, you too. Take care, Patty with an I.
1: See you, Patty.
2: Bye.
1: Bye-bye.
3: Hit it. It's Friday. We're all in a great mood. The weekend's almost here.
4: And by winning, it's a double. Because
5: I like
6: Big Beach, what goes on?

0: start drinking heavily.
1: I'm really happy for you. I'm letting you finish.
2: Always happy for
3: you. 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
4: Let's get this party started.
5: Is it unbelievable?

Working on doing all the wrong things right. It's finally Friday with Big D and Bubba.

0: country. It's Tyler Hubbard. And thanks for having us on. We are Big D and Bubba.
1: Hey, this weekend. Oh, it's back. College football, baby.
0: Week zero, dude.
1: Oh, no. 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
2: Hello, Big D and Bubba. How are you?
0: Good. How are you?
2: Well, I'm sad. We lost Dolly Parton. And I heard that on the radio, and I...
0: Wait. You're just finding out right now that we lost Dolly?
2: Yeah.
0: Wow.
1: Yeah, it's crazy.
0: Yeah, the news has
1: news.
0: Been everywhere for days, and wow, yeah, that's. I'm now, sorry to be thinking about
1: this. This is how like news used to travel. People didn't know for like weeks.
0: Dude, we put the Declaration of Independence on a boat and sent it, and it took months to get to England.
1: Oh, we sent it to them too?
0: Yeah, we had to. We had to declare independence.
1: Wait
0: from
1: a second,
0: them.
1: I didn't know that. Yeah. So like we cut it off, and then we sent them the receipt.
0: Yeah.
1: That's awesome.
0: Yeah.
1: Good on us. Right in their face.
0: Yeah.
1: Boom. Yeah, anyway.
0: It took time back then. I mean, it wasn't like you couldn't even send a fax.
1: Well, I mean, listen, people don't realize that, like, you go, oh, I can send an email and they get it immediately. Or if I send a letter, is they're going to get it in a day or so? Man, we used to do that by horse. They would take bags of letters, my dearest love, and they would
0: dearest
1: take
0: Sarah,
1: a
0: it
1: horse
0: is cold out here,
1: and go all the way across the country.
0: Yeah.
1: And then we got to the point where we would drop them from airplanes when we got the barnstorming days and all that kind of stuff. Look it up. That's wild.
0: Think about this, too. You know the regret you get sometimes when you send a text or an email and you're like, oh no, I've sent it, now what? Imagine having regret like that. Like, imagine if our founding fathers sent the Declaration of Independence to England and they're going,
1: I don't think,
0: because you're not going to hear back for 6 months. You're like, I don't know what we did.
1: Yes, right. Right. You said to be like, well, it's good as it's going to get. Anyway, yes, but yes, so Dolly has did pass away, and we're all
0: broken up about
1: very
0: it.
1: Sad.
2: Very sad. I mean, I knew she was struggling since her husband passed away.
0: Right.
2: It's just heartbreaking that she's gone.
0: Well, we're so very sorry to be the ones to break that news to you today.
1: Yeah.
0: A little late, but you know, you're in with the rest of the world. You are good to go.
1: And also, we're independent country.
0: Yes.
1: So there you go. Celebrate. See you July 4th.
2: And she was well-loved all over the world.
0: Absolutely.
1: Thank you, girl.
2: Thank you.

0: And you drive?
1: Yeah.
0: Okay. I thought he was going to come back and say, I drive something.
2: I drive your truck.
0: All right. Well, look, you have a great weekend doing stuff and driving. All right. Bye.
2: See you.

0: Fancy life. That's Walker Hayes on a Friday morning with Big D and Bubba. 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
1: Leanne Rimes having a birthday today. Leanne Rimes, what happened to Leanne Rimes?
0: Like she went pop. Remember after Coyote Ugly, she had that song on the Coyote Ugly soundtrack, and then said, "Oh, I'm gonna go pop." And
1: what was that, a big song? I don't remember that at all. All I remember
2: was it her in the
1: blue.
2: Rain? Was that the video? Coyote. Was her in a rain?
1: I just remember her. She came in one time with her husband.
0: Yeah,
2: the first one.
1: Yes.
2: Dean.
1: Yes. Dean. Yep. And we
0: can't fight the moonlight was the song.
1: And we played. We were
0: Wee Bowling with her and her husband.
2: Okay.
0: Yeah.
2: That's
0: it. Here you go. So this is when she went pop. And then like. Yeah, she just kind of turned her back on country and was she became an LA girl and remember
2: they
0: all that?
2: Got real embroiled in the Housewives drama because she and now current husband Eddie Cibrian, rumor was they were cheating.
0: Oh yes,
2: he was married to Brandy, who's on one of the Housewives formats.
1: Wow.
2: Then
1: about all that.
2: Now, if I'm the Daily Mail might be misserving me. But.
0: She was amazing, and I'll say this back in the beginning. Yeah. And Blue came out. I mean, she was what 13 years old.
2: Yeah.
0: She is 41 now. So yeah, there's been 30 years in between them.
2: Yeah.
0: But yeah, one of the best singers. She just was amazing. And Dean Shermet and Eddie Cibrian. You're right. Mm-hmm. That's the guy.
1: Mm-hmm. Wow. Yeah, there you go. Well, anyway, happy birthday, Leanne Rimes. Sorry, this is a weird thing. Anyway, happy birthday.
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6: Summer hours are Tuesday through Sunday from 11 to 7.
7: Sunshine mixed with clouds at times, with fog in spots early today, with daytime highs approaching 75. Lows dip down to about 47. Tonight, mainly clear skies develop with fog at times. From the Weatherology Weather Lab, I'm meteorologist Jennifer Wojcicki for 97.5 The Hound. Currently, it's 58 degrees.
1: It's Big D.

and Bubba. 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We'll see it. Text away. 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
1: Oh, my gosh.
2: Hi.
3: Hey, what's up?
1: Nothing. Okay. So yesterday was my first day of college, and it's my freshman year. And I just wanted to know some advice from you guys.
0: Okay.
3: All right. Don't get married. In college.
1: Oh.
3: You know, we meet lots of guys. That's fine. Just don't get married yet.
1: Oh, okay.
3: Go ahead.
1: I'll try.
3: Also, get a degree that you can actually make money with.
0: Something you can actually pay off in a short order.
3: Try to stay away from student loans because they will bury you financially once you get out of college.
1: Yeah, I agree with that one.
3: Try and buy a stove or oven that is gas.
0: Yeah, gas stove and ovens are great. Also great because when the power goes out, you still have a stove.
3: Yeah. Also, learn how to use charcoal grill.
1: Well, I don't know how to cook, so.
3: Well, you need to learn how to cook.
0: Yeah, you'll get there. Yeah. It happens pretty quick.
1: So,
0: by the way,
1: I
0: was going to say, what's the advice you wanted to know?
1: Honestly, I have no idea. Like, I'm just trying to, survive.
3: Yeah. All right, so do this. are you working at all during school?
1: I'm currently trying to find a job.
3: All right, once you do, do yourself a favor and start putting a little bit of money into what's called a Roth IRA. And now you're young, and that's going to help you. By the time you get into, retirement age in your 60s or so, you're going to be so glad you put money into that every month. Now, it can be, even if it's $50 a month, $20 a month, whatever you can do. And start letting that interest compound, and so that when you get older, it's going to be like magic, and you'll have a lot more money.
0: Old you is going to love you for it. And here's the thing. You can always get student loans. You can always get loans for this and that. You can't get a retirement loan.
1: That's true. Okay, I don't know if you guys remember, but I used to call you guys a lot. me and my brother... Our goal was to always call Big D and Bubba until they answered.
3: Okay.
1: And you guys answered twice.
3: Nice.
0: Well, this is number three.
1: Yeah, you guys are awesome.
0: This is number three for you.
1: You guys, this is call number three. It's amazing.
0: Well, you're awesome. Look, congratulations. So excited for you starting your collegiate journey and the journey into adulthood. Be smart. Understand that when you do make mistakes, that it's not the end of the world. You're still young. It all works out. Even the really, really, really bad days, it all works out.
1: Perfect. Thank you so much.
0: Take care.
3: Stay away from boys.
1: Okay.

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2: A beautiful start to what should be a beautiful weekend in store for us. Temps will reach the upper 70s today. Good morning, I'm JJ Michaels with your Hound Country news updates. We start in McKean County today, where a Port Allegheny man stands convicted of first-degree murder in the death of a Port Allegheny woman last year. Brian Kuchinka pled guilty back in September to causing the death of Kaylee Hill Nelson in February of 2025 and to abuse of a corpse. The judge in the case ruled earlier this week that the first-degree murder conviction was warranted. Kuchinka had previously stated he did not intentionally kill her. If you're thinking life is expensive in Pennsylvania, you're right. John Schaefer tells us what a new study says it takes to live comfortably in the Commonwealth.
3: Pennsylvania families need nearly $248,000 in annual income to live comfortably, according to a new report from Smart Asset. The organization used data from the MIT Living Wage Calculator and the 50-30-20 budgeting principle, which puts half of income toward needs, 30% toward wants, and 20% toward savings. The report says a single adult needs $97,011, while a family with two adults and two children needs $247,936. That is up 1.8% from last year and ranks Pennsylvania 26th among states for cost of living.
2: 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Tonight, it is the battle for Elk County bragging rights as the Ridgeway Elkers meet the St. Mary's Flying Dutchman. Airtime is 6:30 on radio and video streaming on the Laurel Media Sports YouTube channel. 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
4: Fox News, I'm CJ Papa. President Trump hands the Congressional Space Medal of Honor to the Artemis II crew today at NASA's Johnson Space Center, honoring the astronauts who traveled around the far side of the moon, the farthest humans have ever gone in space. And last night, he headlined a fundraiser in Texas for Senate candidate Ken Paxton.
5: The Super PAC alone, MAGA Inc., has $400 million just sitting there in a bank account, but they are still going to go out and raise more money because ads in a place like Texas are going to be super expensive with media markets like Dallas and Houston.
4: Fox's Peter Ducey at the White House. The jury in the Lindsey Clancy murder trial resumed deliberation shortly. She's accused of killing her three little kids. And Nepal slammed by that vicious mudslide. Hundreds are dead. Thousands are missing, including 90 Americans. 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

0: sunshine mixed with clouds at times, with fog in spots early today,
1: with daytime highs approaching 75.
0: Lows dip down to about 47. Tonight, mainly clear skies develop with fog at times. From the Weatherology Weather Lab, I'm meteorologist Jennifer Wojcicki for 97.5 The Hound. Currently, it's 58 degrees.
2: 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Preseason football tonight, the Pittsburgh Steelers and Buffalo Bills are going to match up against each other in Buffalo. The Bills do make a roster move yesterday, signing center Sincere Haynesworth. Haynesworth entered the league as an undrafted free agent in 2024. He has spent time in the Saints, Patriots, and Cardinals organization, but have never appeared in a regular season game. He played in the UFL for the St. Louis Battlehawks this past year. Pittsburgh Pirates baseball, they lose to the San Diego Padres yesterday 3-0. Pirates still took the series. Today is an off day for the Buccos. Tomorrow they'll be in St. Louis to take on the Cardinals. Jared Jones will make the start in that game. He is 2-5. 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I'm Matt Pauley with the Sports Flash on 97.5 The Hound.
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70s for us today. By tonight, we'll see mid-50s. And the weekend is full of sunshine, so if you got stuff to do outside, around the house, cleaning up, whatever. It should be pretty nice.

0: Chris Young and Kane Brown, Famous Friends with Big D and Bubba. So if you are a fan of Duck Dynasty, always love those guys. We have Jep and Jess actually have a new show, and they're going to be coming on the show here in just a couple minutes to tell you all about that.
1: Hey, drinking and driving will change your whole world. I mean, like legal fees or the time in court or DUI in your record. 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
0: Yeah, the next time that you're out with your friends, consider what would happen if you got pulled over after drinking. Be smart. 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Drive sober or get pulled over. 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

0: Jeremy says, I can never seem to get a good picture of wheat. It comes out grainy.
1: Yes.
0: Hey, come on.
2: Sarah says, the Roomba vacuum cleaner just beat me to a piece of popcorn I dropped on the floor. And this is how the war against the machines begins.
0: Alex says, what do you call a dinosaur who just totaled his car?
1: What?
0: Tyrannosaurus Rex. But it's Rex with a W.
2: Yeah. All right. And Brooke says, hey, what are some good passwords for somebody just getting into passwords?
0: All right, got a good one. Tag us. We'll see it at Big D and Bubba.
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4: Sunshine mixed with clouds at times, with fog in spots early today, with daytime highs approaching 75. Lows dip down to about 47. Tonight, mainly clear skies develop with fog at times. From the Weatherology Weather Lab, I'm meteorologist Jennifer Wojcicki for 97.5 The Hound. Right now, it's 60 degrees.
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0: Looking good.
1: Thank you very much. The Weeknd here. 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
2: Are you gonna have some fun? 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
0: 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And this part of the show is brought to you by NHTSA.
1: Man, have you seen the people signing the petition to have Nashville Airport renamed Dolly Parton Airport?
2: Yeah, tens of thousands.
1: It's a ton, man. And I at first I was like, absolutely. And then I saw a comment and someone said, I don't think Dolly would want that. And I was like, yeah. And the other person goes, how do you mean that? Her name's all over an amusement park and a truck stop. And I was like, yeah, that's true. And then someone says, and also she shouldn't be that because that should be someone who has something to do with aviation. And I was like, yeah.
0: Wait, no, that's never been a rule. You have like Reagan International, John Wayne.
2: You've got all these... that? New Orleans. Yeah. Isn't that named for a musician?
0: Louis
2: Armstrong. No.
0: Yeah.
2: Is that what it is?
1: Okay. Well, yeah. Well, I fell for that one. I was like, yeah. But I don't know. I guess.
0: Name it after Dolly. Why not?
1: Yeah.
2: Yeah. Tennessee hero.
1: Yeah. I mean,
2: country music hero. I mean,
1: international.
2: Globally beloved. Right. So I get it. Emotions are high and. But really, she is, I'm team naming the airport after her. I think somebody actually asked her about it, and she said, well, after I'm gone, y'all can do what you want.
1: Oh, she said that?
2: I think so. Okay. I swear I saw a clip.
0: Look, it's either going to be Dolly Parton International Airport or Trump International Airport. You guys get to make your choice.
1: Yeah, they're going to pick Dolly.
0: Because they're going to name somebody something. And
1: it's going to be one of the other, probably.
0: So let's just go Dolly.
1: Just go Dolly.

0: do for this fella, 'cause you are the Abbott into my Costello, and you are the fruit to my loom.
1: Here we go now.
0: Red Solo cup, you're more than just plastic. You're more than amazing, you're more than fantastic. And believe me that I'm not the least bit sarcastic when I look at you and say, Red Solo cup, you're not just a cup. You're my friend.
2: Friend.
1: Yeah. Friend. Yeah. Friend. Lifelong.
0: Thank you for being my friend.

0: Love me some Toby. It's Big D and Bubba.
1: Jeff and Jessica Robertson got the TV show. It's called Jep and Jess. Jep and Jess is pretty great. Jep and Jess, Beyond the Bayou. They're on the hotline. What's up, kids?
2: What about it?
1: Jep, for you, you know, you're the cameraman for, you know, Duck Dynasty and all those years and doing that kind of stuff. And is the show, Jep and Jess, is it similar? Is it kind of the same vibe to it as well?
2: It's got some similarities for sure. You know, this one, we kind of center around faith, family, and community. My dad used to say faith, family, ducks, I guess, was more Duck Dynasty. So, you know, you'll see kind of the same, you know, some of the same things. I guess I'm always going to be a Robertson no matter what. So you'll see some of that for sure.
1: I mean, do you remember, like, during, you know, Duck Dynasty early days where it was kind of, you know, you're just, man, who knows, man? So you're in West Monroe, Louisiana. You kill some ducks, you do some stuff, you make this thing, and you can calls and all that. And then all of a sudden, it's everywhere. I mean, the Duck Dynasty was insane.
0: You couldn't walk down an aisle of any store, whether it's a Walmart or
1: Walgreens, yeah, CVS. I mean,
0: there was that logo everywhere.
1: God, dog. Do you remember going like, what in the world?
2: Oh, 100%. It was funny because I don't know. We were kind of, I think season two or three, two was maybe airing, and I went to Walmart here in town, and he was like, hey, man, can I get a picture? I'm like, sure, you know, and then they kept doing that over and over. And it took me like 2 hours to get out of that Walmart. I never bought a thing. I called Justin. I was like, I'm pretty sure our life is fixing to change. I don't know what's going on, but I couldn't even go to Walmart without people wanting to take pictures. It was so weird. And boy, did it ramp up after that, for sure.
0: Well, you guys kind of brought the beard in. It was like a weird time where the beard was kind of, it was crazy to have a beard. And then all of a sudden it became the norm.
1: Yeah,
2: for sure. I don't know, man. It just grows, so we just don't mess with it. You know what I'm saying?
1: Jess, you being a part of all this, you guys are raising, what, five kids and all that. Is it weird to have cameras like in your house? And are you kind of used to it now?
3: I think we got used to it. You know, early on, I think doing it together as a family, like we're not going off, we're not strangers, you know, walking on a set and having to learn lines. This is just us living our lives. So I think you do get kind of comfortable and used to them being there and just interacting with one another the way you would.
1: Yeah.
3: Normally.
0: How did the family feel with you guys, you know, leaving West Monroe and starting over in Texas? I mean, were they cool with it, or were they like, why are you leaving?
2: No, everybody was totally cool with it, and they love what we're doing, and, you know, I think we're always rooting each other on, no matter what projects we're working on and all that, so, it was pretty easy.
1: Well, it's nice to have something on TV that you don't have to, like, put your hand over someone's face, you know, like, hey, watch out, there's...
0: Hide their eyes,
1: yeah, or their language and that kind of stuff. It's nice to have, and I think you guys have really tapped into... There's a whole part of America that people, like, forget about. Like, we all get into the, like, salacious stuff and how naked can you get and, oh, look, can you believe what they're doing? And you guys are like, that's not the most of America. Most of America is, like, doesn't want to see all that.
2: Yeah. I mean, and, you know, my dad was always real big on, like, getting outside and enjoying what God's created. And I think we kind of really try to show that on this show is like, man, these kids today, they need to get outside and touch some grass. Even my own kids, you know, it helped us doing this show for them to get off their phones and get outside and do stuff.
1: Nice. It's called Jep and Jess Beyond the Bayou, and the episode 3 is premiering this Saturday. Make sure you check it out, Jep and Jess. Good to see you guys. Thanks so much, and all the success in the world to you guys on the show.
2: Appreciate it, brother. Thanks.
1: See ya. Bye-bye.

0: Oh, high school football. Yes, part of American culture. And it's back.
1: Three claps. We're ready tonight. Three claps. Three claps. Three claps. 27 years ago, I sat in this locker room just like you guys on a knee getting ready to play a game. I walked down the locker room. It still smells the same. It takes you back real quick. One of the things that caught me was how fast 27 years goes by. There's so many people that live vicariously through you. I would give anything tonight to jump in one of these uniforms with you guys.
2: To do something I never had an opportunity to do. My father never saw me play. You play for your fathers tonight.
1: That feeling goes away. It goes away, and it doesn't come every Friday night. It comes when you get married. It comes when your child's born. So you get it. But you just don't get it every Friday night. You're gonna miss that more than anything in the world. That's what I miss. And so you seniors that are focused on college, you're focused on your work after high school, what you're gonna do next, you're focused on tomorrow, aren't you? You got plenty of time for tomorrow. But these tonights, they're going by fast. You focus on tonight. This is about you guys. This is about the guys in this room that care about each other, that know there's only so many more of these nights left. It's about you. They're a faceless opponent. They just happen to draw the short straw tonight. Now get your asses ready to play. Win on three. One, two, three.

0: got them goosebumps. I got them goosebumps. Say, yeah.
1: Yeah, baby. Had some games last night. Got some more games going on this weekend. Have fun tonight.
2: Team GIM. You're getting the weekend kicked off with Big D and Bubba.
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0: 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Hello, friend. J.J. Michaels reporting for duty, and happy football season. Oh, yes, it's here. I had this dream last night that it was that we were sitting in a press box watching an Elk County rivalry, and it's not really a dream. It's the truth. It's tonight. The battle for bragging rights and the new Elk County trophy. Yes, that is a new thing. We'll talk about that tonight on the broadcast. But the St. Mary's Flying Dutchman hosting the Ridgeway Elkers. We've got it here on the radio and on our Laurel Media Sports YouTube channel. The best of both worlds. You can watch it. You can listen to it. We just hope you do one of the two, yeah? Hang on. Lots to do today. Crystal Gale coming next.
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Country, 97.5 The Hound, where the legends play. I'm J.J. Michaels. Well, a new study out shows that the average American loses their energy right before 3 o'clock in the afternoon. Coffee's worn off all day. Now, it's also the time when the kids get out of school, too. Is that a coincidence? I don't know.

0: 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You've got the legends, and that guy's a legend, no doubt about it. It's Elvis Presley and JJ Michaels inside of your work day as we head for Soups On coming up next here. First, though, here's what's happening in Hound Country, the town of Poland, New York. Their summer social celebrating America's 250s tomorrow. Happens from 10 a.m. to 9 p.m. There's all kinds of stuff. Bounce houses, a classic car show, food trucks, live music, chicken barbecue. It takes place at the Myers-Bennett Fireman's Grounds on Daly Hill Road in Kennedy, New York. And you're invited to go see it.
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1: 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Fox News, I'm Tom Graham. More than 530 now confirmed dead following catastrophic flooding in the Himalayan mountains along the Nepal-China border. Fox's Stephanie Bennett.
2: Scientists say a glacier collapse triggered the disaster, sending an avalanche of ice, rock, and debris downstream. At least 93,000 people have been affected, according to the Red Cross.
1: The number of killed is expected to rise. President Trump holding a fundraiser in Texas as he throws his support behind Republican Senate candidate Ken Paxton, who's in a tight race with Democrat James Tallarico. President is expected to ramp up his campaign schedule as the November midterms near.
3: We are hearing some whispers of a ton of Trump travel in October, possibly as much as a Trump rally a day in the most competitive states and districts.
1: Fox's Peter Ducey at the White House. 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
4: Mixed with clouds at times, with fog in spots early today, with daytime highs approaching 75. Lows dip down to about 47. Tonight, mainly clear skies develop with fog at times. From the Weatherology Weather Lab, I'm meteorologist Jennifer Wojcicki for 97.5 The Hound. Right now, 61.
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0: 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Coming up, we're going to celebrate. We're going to celebrate Friday. Oh, and we are going to celebrate a couple of lovely ladies' birthdays. Oh, 61 for Shania Twain. She's coming up. And 44 for Leanne Rimes. How in the what? Yeah? Oh, the lovely ladies are next.
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0: 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There's the Kentucky Headhunters. It's JJ. And it's Friday. I said it's Friday. This thing on? It's Friday. Oh, wait. Here we go.
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6: Are you gonna have some fun?
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0: 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JJ. 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

0: Classic Country, 97.5 The Hound, where the legends play and fish. A little fishing in the dark. The Nitty Gritty Dirt Band and Soup's On with JJ as we get ready to wrap things up for today on this. Here's what's happening in Hound Country. Northern Pennsylvania Regional College having their inaugural golf scramble on September 24th. That happens at the Bavarian Hills Golf Course in St. Mary's. 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
1: Fox News, I'm Tom Graham. Federal Reserve Chair Kevin Warsh says inflation is still too high. He suggests the central bank may have to raise interest rates in the coming months to bring it down.
2: It's the Fed's job to deliver stable prices. No excuses.
1: Speaking at a banking event in Jackson Hole, Wyoming, the Pentagon being sued by staff members of the military's news outlet, Stars and Stripes.
3: Stars and Stripes publisher Max Lederer, editor-in-chief Eric Slavin, and

0: reporter Laura Court are all named as plaintiffs in the lawsuit filed this week. The staff members say they were accused of insubordination for participating in a CBS News interview about potential censorship by the military and a published report about conditions aboard the USS Abraham Lincoln. A new publisher has been installed by the Pentagon, an active duty service member.
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3: I'm Dale Bliss with the Laurel Media News Brief. 31-year-old Tyler Wyant of Knox, 28-year-old Jacob Money of Clarion, and 48-year-old Michael Thomas of Bellefonte are facing theft charges after an investigation into multiple skill game break-ins across Clarion County. It's alleged that the burglaries happened between September and October of 2023. The first incident was at a laundromat in Paint Township, the second at a laundromat in Knox, and the third was at Slots of Fun in Reimersburg. Wyant and Thomas allegedly admitted to taking part in the crimes. All three men are awaiting their preliminary hearings. 32-year-old Sean Williams was sentenced to state prison yesterday. The former Brantford Area School District bus driver pled guilty to crimes against children on his school bus. Charges included involuntary deviant sexual intercourse, tampering with evidence, corruption of minors, endangering the welfare of children, and more. The court also found Williams to meet the definition of a sexual predator. He'll serve up to 11 years in prison, followed by 3 years of parole. From the Laurel Media Newsroom, I'm Dale Bliss.
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5: Sunshine mixed with clouds at times this afternoon with highs around 75. Lows level off around 47. Tonight, mainly clear skies develop with fog at times. Highs level off around 78 with fog early tomorrow, mainly sunny. From the Weatherology Weather Lab, I'm meteorologist Jennifer Wojcicki for 97.5 The Hound. Currently 66.
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There was a lawyer once, his name was Francis Scott Key. He penned a song that I'm sure you're aware of. You've seen it. It's in most hymnals throughout our churches. It's called the National Anthem. It is our song as an American. We go, however, to a ball game. We stand in our church services and we sing the words of that song, and they float over our minds and our lips, and we don't even realize what we're singing. Most of us have memorized it as a child, but we've never really thought about what it means. Let me tell you a story. Francis Scott Key was a lawyer in Baltimore. The colonies were engaged in vicious conflict with the mother country, Britain. Because of this conflict and the protractedness of it, they had accumulated prisoners on both sides. The American colonies had prisoners and the British had prisoners. And the American government initiated a move. They went to the British and they said, "Let us negotiate for the release of these prisoners." They said, "We want to send a man out to discuss this with you." They were holding the American prisoners in boats about 1,000 yards offshore. And they said, "We want to send a man by the name of Francis Scott Key. He will come out and negotiate to see if we can make a mutual exchange." On the appointed day, in a rowboat, he went out to this boat and he negotiated with the British officials. And they reached a conclusion that men could be exchanged on a one-for-one basis. Francis Scott Key, jubilant with the fact that he'd been successful, went down below in the boats, and what he found was a cargo hold full of humanity, men. And he said, "Men, I've got news for you tonight. You're free." He said, "Tonight I have negotiated successfully your return to the colonies." He said, "You'll be taken out of this boat, out of this filth, out of your chains." As he went back up on board to arrange for their passage to the shore, the admiral came and he said, "We have a slight problem." He said, "We will still honor our commitment to release these men, but it'll be merely academic after tonight. It won't matter." And Francis Scott Key said, "What do you mean?" He said, "Well, Mr. Key," he said, "tonight we have laid an ultimatum upon the colonies. Your people will either capitulate and lay down the colors of that flag that you think so much of, or you see that fort right over there, Fort Henry? He said, "We're going to remove it from the face of the earth." He said, "How are you going to do that?" He said, "If you will, scan the horizon of the sea." And as he looked, he could see hundreds of little dots. And he said, "That's the entire British war fleet." He said, "All of the gunpowder, all of the armament is being called upon to demolish that fort. It will be here within striking distance in a matter of about 2.5 hours. He said, "The war is over. These men would be free anyway." He said, "You can't shell that fort." He said, that's a large fort. He said, "It's full of women and children." He says, "It's predominantly not a military fort." He said, "Don't worry about it." They said, "We've left them a way out." And he said, "What's that?" He said, "Do you see that flag way up on the rampart?" He said, "We have told them that if they will lower that flag, the shelling will stop immediately. And we'll know that they've surrendered, and you'll now be under British rule." Francis Scott Key went down below and told the men what was about to happen. And they said, "How many ships?" He said, "Hundreds." The ships got closer. Francis Scott Key went back up on top and he said, "Men, I'll shout down to you what's going on as we watch." As twilight began to fall, and as the haze hung over the ocean as it does at sunset, suddenly the British war fleet unleashed. He says, "The sound was deafening. There were so many guns that there were no reliefs." He said, "It was absolutely impossible to talk or hear." He said, "Suddenly the sky, although dark, was suddenly lit." And he says, from down below, all he could hear the men, the prisoners, saying was, "Tell us where the flag is. What have they done with the flag? Is the flag still flying over the rampart? Tell us." 1 hour, 2 hours, 3 hours into the shelling, every time the bomb would explode and it would be close to the flag, they could see the flag in the illuminated red glare of that bomb. And Francis Scott Key would report down to the men below, "It's still up. It's not down."
The admiral came and he said, "Your people are insane." He said, "What's the matter with them?" He said, "Don't they understand this is an impossible situation?" Francis Scott Key said he remembered what George Washington had said. He said, "The thing that sets the American Christian apart from all other people in the world is he will die on his feet before he'll live on his knees." The admiral said, "We have now instructed all of the guns to focus on the rampart to take that flag down." He said, "We don't understand something. Our reconnaissance tells us that that flag has been hit directly again and again and again, and yet it's still flying. We don't understand that." But he said, "Now we're about to bring every gun for the next 3 hours to bear on that point." Francis Scott Key said the barrage was unmerciful. All that he could hear was the men down below praying. The prayer, "God, keep that flag flying where we last saw it." Sunrise came. He said there was a heavy mist hanging over the land, but the rampart was tall enough. There stood the flag, completely nondescript, in shreds. The flagpole itself was at a crazy angle, but the flag was still at the top. Francis Scott Key went aboard and immediately went into Fort Henry to see what had happened. What he found had happened was that that flagpole and that flag had suffered repetitious direct hits. And when hit had fallen, but men, fathers, who knew what it meant for that flag to be on the ground, although knowing that all of the British guns were trained on it, walked over and held it up humanly until they died. Their bodies were removed and others took their place. Francis Scott Key said what held that flagpole in place at that unusual angle were patriots' bodies. He penned the song, "Oh say can you see by the dawn's early light what so proudly we hailed at the twilight's last gleaming. Or the rocket's red glare, the bombs bursting in air, gave proof through the night that the flag was still there. Oh say, does that star-spangled banner yet fly and wave o'er the land of the free and the home of the brave?" The debt was demanded. The price, it was paid.

0: The Star Spangled Banner, as never before heard on 97.5 The Hound. It's time for What's Happening in Harrisburg, featuring Pennsylvania State Representative Mike Armanini, serving the 75th Legislative District of Elk and Clearfield Counties in the Pennsylvania House of Representatives in Harrisburg. Today, Mike talks about the recent struggles with rural health care.
1: You know, and another thing that we have is, how do we start working with insurance companies and so forth to, make the area better, which can accommodate, much more services. One of the things that is just new, if you heard, the president wants to bring in all generic drug manufacturing to the United States within 2 years. Okay, that's huge, because most of the drugs, as we know, are manufactured off-seas or and overseas, or wherever, India, China. By doing that, okay, what is that going to do? That's going to make pharmaceutical companies look more at the United States, which will give opportunities, for good paying jobs and, keeping our drug, medicines, prescriptions that we need made in our country, which we know they're safe. That's a big feat to, take. That's one, another little part of it. The other part is we're seeing the amount of fraud just from California and Minnesota alone, which is escalating Medicare, Medicaid costs. We need to truly look at every state throughout the union on where is fraud present and how do we find it, and we need to go after it. And we need Governor Shapiro to be a little bit more cooperative on that if he truly wants to make Pennsylvania a better place to live. So hopefully that's another area that we can, start looking at. The education of our doctors and so forth. I firmly believe that if we have, people in medical school, not only medical, we're also short on veterinarians and so forth. We have Pennsylvania students who can't get into Pennsylvania medical schools. Let's put Pennsylvanians first instead of making the quota of foreign students and other students from out of state. Let's start taking care of our own.
0: 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You can also log on to his website, repmikearmanini.com.

0: Classic Country, 97.5 The Hound, where the legends play. The Grundy County auction incident. You know it is sold to the lady in the second row. That's John Michael Montgomery. I'm J.J. Michaels. Happy Friday. Here's what's happening in Hound Country. The Garland Volunteer Fire Department in Warren County hosting a Community Day open house Saturday, September 12th from 11 to 3 at the Fire Hall. They're having their famous chicken barbecue dinner to eat in or take out. 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

0: 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Joe Diffie, If I Pass Away, Just Prop Me Upside of That There Jukebox, is what that says. It's JJ, and I'm in a mood today. I'm feeling good, man. It's Friday. The weekend is ahead of us. I don't know if you heard about this, but apparently a Florida man was accused of stealing some food recently. Sold $3,000 worth of cinnamon rolls. Now, I got a problem with that because I'm a cinnamon roll guy. I like that. It sounds like somebody has some sticky fingers.
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1: Fox News, I'm CJ Papa. The jury in the Lindsey Clancy murder trial is deliberating. Defense attorney Kevin Reddington describes his client.
2: She's very just sad, scared. She's the same she's been forever.
3: They just sent their first note to the judge, and according to defense attorney Kevin Reddington, what they wanted to see were those two bottles of pills and the knife that allegedly were used in Lindsey Clancy's suicide attempt.
1: Fox's Nate Foy at the courthouse. Clancy is on trial for killing her three little children, trying to find survivors after the flood disaster in Nepal.
4: The tourism ministry source told Reuters that 117 tourists have been rescued as of this morning, including two Americans.
1: Fox's Stephanie Bennett, hundreds are dead, nearly 2,000 are missing, including dozens of Americans. 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
5: Mixed with clouds at times this afternoon with highs around 75. Lows level off around 47. Tonight, mainly clear skies develop with fog at times. Highs level off around 78 with fog early tomorrow, mainly sunny. From the Weatherology Weather Lab, I'm meteorologist Jennifer Wojcicki for 97.5 The Hound. Currently 70.

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And JJ, your bad dad joke is coming up in minutes. All no joke here. We miss you, Dolly. We love you. Sing to us again, would

0: 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Jeannie C. Riley in the Harper Valley PTA. I'm JJ Michaels, and it is time once again for JJ's Bad Dad Joke of the Day. Remember, if you have jokes, please send them in. It's very easy. JJ Michaels at houndcountry.com. That's my email address. If I use it, I'll give you credit for it. I figured I'd pull this one out. It's a best of. And being that football season kicks off tonight, pun intended, we'll pull this one out for a little laughter, I hope, today. Tell me, why did the football coach go to the bank? He wanted his quarterback. Attention, rodeo fans. Saturday, September 5th, the cowboys and cowgirls of both the International Professional Rodeo Association and the American Professional Rodeo Association ride into Midtown Motors' built Ford Tough Arena at Hickory Creek Wilderness Ranch for a one-night rodeo performance. On Sunday night, we top off the Labor Day weekend with both professional and amateur barrel racing, stunted trick riding, and the antics of rodeo clown Malachi Morris. 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

0: Haggard on Classic Country. 97.5 The Hound and Twinkle Twinkle Lucky Star. J.J. Michaels. And that, my friend, is going to wrap up the show for me for today. And that's because Mr. Bliss is pounding on the door. Actually, not really. He's just standing there waiting for me to get done talking so that he can come in and take you through the rest of your Friday afternoon. I told you, I'm in a mood today. It's football season. I'm just excited for tonight. Oh, boy, we're kicking it off with a good one. The Elk County Battle. St. Mary's Flying Dutchman hosting the Ridgeway Elkers. Dutch Country Stadium tonight, 6:30 is airtime on radio and video streaming on our Laurel Media Sports YouTube channel. Hope you tune in for that. God bless you, my friend. Be good to yourself. Be kind to your neighbor. And may the good Lord continue to bless you each and every day. Talk to you soon.
1: When he was growing up in Fort Smith, Arkansas, his grandmother owned a supper club. That's where he first became interested in music and the musicians who came there to play. He would help out around the club, and after a while he would get up on the stage to play with the band. After graduating high school, he played a little football and worked in the oil fields. The early 90s found him in Nashville, where he was a street performer on Music Row. A flight attendant gave his demo tape to a record exec who liked what he heard and gave him a recording contract.
2: I should have been a cowboy.
1: His debut single went to number one. And Toby Keith hasn't looked back since. I'm Nick Michaels with the stories that made the music.
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0: This Friday, Saturday, and Sunday at the Kane Family Drive-In. 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
1: 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Federal Reserve Chairman Kevin Warsh says inflation is too high.
2: Price stability is not self-executing, nor is inflation necessarily mean reverting. It's the Fed's job to deliver stable prices. No excuses.
1: Well, speaking at the Fed's annual symposium in Jackson Hole, Wyoming, the inflation rate in July was at 3.4%, far higher than the Fed's 2% target. Florida refusing to take Meta's money. Several states sued the social media giant, and a $17 billion settlement was reached.
3: We're not going to roll over when it comes to protecting our kids. This was not a good deal for the states.
1: Florida Attorney General James Untmeyer says Meta needs to pay more, accusing the parent company of Facebook and Instagram of addicting children to its product. 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
4: Sunshine mixed with clouds at times this afternoon with highs around 75. Lows level off around 47. Tonight, mainly clear skies develop with fog at times. Highs level off around 78 with fog early tomorrow, mainly sunny. From the Weatherology Weather Lab, I'm meteorologist Jennifer Wojcicki for 97.5 The Hound. Right now, 72.

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0: That's Eddie Rabbit on your connection for the best classic country. Good afternoon and happy Friday. Friends, the weather looks pretty darn good for the weekend. For tomorrow, they say we'll have a mix of sunshine and clouds with highs in the mid-70s and a little warmer on Sunday with temps in the low 80s. Be sure to get out and enjoy it. I'm Dale Bliss on the radio till 6. Confederate Railroad and the Kendalls are on the way on 97.5 The Hound.
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The Charlie Daniels Band on Classic Country 97.5 The Hound. And here's what's happening in Hound Country. 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

Here's a song I wrote on a plane between Dallas and Austin. Going to El Paso. Whoops. Now this is what

gave us the idea to come down here. This is a song about a guy that... probably did as much for our kind of music as anybody. Well, now this is what gave us the idea to come down here. This is a song about a guy that...

0: What a beautiful song, Colin Ray, Within This Life from 1992. National Potato Day was last Wednesday, so someone with way too much time in their hands polled America on their favorite potato dishes, and the results are in. The most popular way to eat them is French fries. Mashed potatoes are second, followed by baked potatoes, but it's mainly because of old people. 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I'll have mine with butter and extra sour cream, and a side of prime rib sounds pretty good too. 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

0: WDDH St. Mary's. 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
1: I'm John Saucier. More than 500 people have been killed now in a catastrophic flash flooding along the border between Nepal and China. Around 90 Americans remain missing in Nepal. State Department spokesperson Tommy Pickett on Fox and Friends to discuss the relief effort.
2: I can now say those first assistance trucks are already on their way, and that includes life-saving food in order to get people the material they need. So we're in close coordination. Our embassies in Kathmandu and Beijing are working on this 24/7. And if Americans need assistance, please reach out to the embassies.
1: President Trump honoring the Artemis II crew, the Congressional Space Medal of Honor at the Johnson Space Center in Houston.
3: These astronauts did not do it alone. I want to salute all of the engineers and scientists, launch and landing specialists, everyone at NASA who helped make this mission a great success.
1: NASA getting ready for Artemis 3 next year. 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
4: Sunshine this afternoon with a high of 75. Lows dip down to about 46. Tonight, clear skies develop with fog at times. High of 78 with fog in spots early tomorrow. Lots of sunshine. From the Weatherology Weather Lab, I'm meteorologist Jennifer Wojcicki for 97.5 The Hound. 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

0: The soulful voice of Patsy Cline on your home for the best classic country. Later on tonight, we'll have the first edition of Friday Night Lights High School Football on the Hound. The Ridgeway Elkers are on the road to face the St. Mary's Flying Dutch for the season opener. Be sure to tune in at 6:30 for pregame. They'll kick the ball off at 7 o'clock, and we'll have the video stream on the Laurel Media Sports YouTube channel. Dale Bliss with you on the way to the weekend. Ricky Skaggs and Dina Carter are coming up directly.
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0: Joe Diffie with John Deere Green, and here's what's happening in Hound Country. 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
2: The Pittsburgh Pirates are in St. Louis tonight, starting a three-game series with the Cardinals. The Bucs taking 2 of 3 in their midweek series with San Diego. Jared Jones will start tonight, 2-5. Quinn Matthews will go for the Cardinals. He's 0-2 with 14 innings pitched on the season. The Cleveland Guardians are home tonight at Progressive Field, starting a three-game series with the Kansas City Royals. The Guardians have won 7 straight games, sweeping both Colorado and the LA Angels. Tanner Beebe will start for Cleveland tonight against Michael Wacha. They trail Chicago by 2.5 games in the AL Central. The Erie Seawolves will continue their series with Altoona tonight. Erie fell Thursday night 9-5, dropping the first 3 games of this series. Patrick Lee with a 2-run home run in the loss. That series will wrap up on Sunday. 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I'm Tony DeZiri on 97.5 The Hound.
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my mama made for me. And oh, I couldn't understand it, for I felt I was rich. And I told him of the love my mama sewed in every stitch.

I'm Only in It for the Love, John Connolly from 1983. Disney paired different characters with each NFL team for a new clothing collection. The Pittsburgh Steelers fan pick is Disney's Pete, blue-collar, tough, and unapologetically physical. Pete embodies the smash-mouth mentality of Steelers fans everywhere. The Buffalo Bills fan pick is Disney's Beast, raw strength and intensity with a loyal edge. And the Cleveland Browns fan pick is Pluto, loyal and always ready to tussle when necessary, much like the dog pound. Anyone else?

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0: WDDH St. Mary's. The legends of country play here. 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
1: Daria Albinger, Fed Chair Kevin Warsh says the central bank must do something about inflation.
2: Price stability is not self-executing, nor is inflation necessarily mean reverting. It's the Fed's job to deliver stable prices, no excuses.
1: He told the Fed's annual conference in Jackson Hole, Wyoming, that might mean an interest rate hike. President Trump honoring the Artemis II crew in a visit to the Johnson Space Center in Houston.
3: By embracing competition in the private sector, we freed up NASA to focus on what it does best, leading the cutting edge of exploration and human space flight.
1: He's given the crew the Congressional Space Medal of Honor. NASA is preparing another Artemis mission for next year. 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

Sunshine expected this afternoon with daytime highs approaching 75. Lows dip down to about 46. Tonight, clear skies develop with fog at times. Mainly clear skies and foggy early tomorrow, 78. From the Weatherology Weather Lab, I'm meteorologist Jennifer Wojcicki for 97.5 The Hound. Right now, it's 73 degrees.

0: Mel Tillis from 1974 on your home for classic country done right. Dale Bliss hanging out with you to help wrap up the work week. The Pirates play the first of three games tonight in St. Louis. We won't have them later on because of high school football. We will have games two and three for you on Saturday and Sunday. It's a 2:15 start for both games. We'll join the Pirates Radio Network 25 minutes before game time. Stay tuned for Toby Keith and Don Williams. They're right around the corner on our Friday.
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0: That's Kathy Matea, and here's what's happening in Hound Country. 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
2: NFL preseason, the Buffalo Bills beat the Pittsburgh Steelers 28-27 at Highmark Stadium. Buffalo had three rushing touchdowns in the win, while the Steelers got two touchdown passes from Will Howard. Caden Wichen returned to punt 45 yards for another Steelers score. The Browns beat New England 37-13. Dylan Gabriel throwing for 186 yards with three touchdowns. Devon Booth added a rushing score. Deshaun Watson and Shedeur Sanders did not play. Teams must get their roster down to the 53-man limit by Sunday. Major League Baseball, the Pirates in St. Louis tonight, beginning a series with the Cardinals, Jared Jones against Quinn Matthews, while the Cleveland Guardians home tonight at Progressive Field as they face Kansas City, Tanner Beebe against Michael Wacha. The Guardians have won seven straight games. 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I'm Tony DeZiri on 97.5 The Hound.

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0: 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He's my favorite, followed by some other all-time greats. 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
1: 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Fox News, I'm John Saucier, hearing from Federal Reserve Chairman Kevin Warsh delivering the keynote address to the Central Bank's annual symposium in Jackson Hole, Wyoming. And in the speech, Warsh noted the Fed would continue aiming for its 2% inflation target.
2: Price stability is not self-executing. Nor is inflation necessarily mean reverting. It's the Fed's job to deliver stable prices. No excuses.
1: Investors wonder if that might mean an interest rate hike later this year. President Trump honoring the Artemis II crew, the Congressional Space Medal of Honor at the Johnson Space Center in Houston.
3: These astronauts did not do it alone. I want to salute all of the engineers and scientists, launch and landing specialists, everyone at NASA who helped make this mission a great success.
1: And NASA not stopping yet. They are preparing a third Artemis mission that is set to launch next year. 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
5: I'm Dale Bliss with the Laurel Media News Brief. 31-year-old Tyler Wyant of Knox, 28-year-old Jacob Money of Clarion, and 48-year-old Michael Thomas of Bellefonte are facing theft charges after an investigation into multiple skill game break-ins across Clarion County. It's alleged that the burglaries happened between September and October of 2023. The first incident was at a laundromat in Paint Township, the second at a laundromat in Knox, and the third was at Slots of Fun in Reimersburg. Wyant and Thomas allegedly admitted to taking part in the crimes. All three men are awaiting their preliminary hearings. 32-year-old Sean Williams was sentenced to state prison yesterday. The former Bradford Area School District bus driver pled guilty to crimes against children on his school bus. Charges included involuntary deviant sexual intercourse, tampering with evidence, corruption of minors, endangering the welfare of children, and more. The court also found Williams to meet the definition of a sexual predator. He'll serve up to 11 years in prison, followed by 3 years of parole. From the Laurel Media Newsroom, I'm Dale Bliss.
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7: Sunshine expected this afternoon with daytime highs approaching 75. Lows dip down to about 46. Tonight, clear skies develop with fog at times. Mainly clear skies and foggy early tomorrow, 78. From the Weatherology Weather Lab, I'm meteorologist Jennifer Wojcicki for 97.5 The Hound. Right now, it's 73 degrees.
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9: The federal government's total debt has crossed $40 trillion, but that enormous figure is not merely an abstract Washington statistic. Rising federal borrowing can put an upward pressure on interest rates. Growing interest costs also consume money that could support public programs, infrastructure, or other priorities. Retirees may face additional uncertainty as fiscal pressure complicates decisions involving Social Security. A Conference Board report examined consequences for students, home buyers, and beneficiaries, MarketWatch reports. The milestone shows that national borrowing can create personal financial consequences for families. I'm Ken Chester.

0: Marty Robbins with Devil Woman at the tail end of our Friday. It sure looks like a beauty of a weekend is coming up. We haven't made any concrete plans yet, but I'm thinking maybe a little road trip is in order. I want to soak up what's left of summer, you know what I mean? Dale Bliss till quitting time at 6 with Kenny Rogers and Garth Brooks on the way on the ride home from work.
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0: our Friday, and here's what's happening in Hound Country. Helping Hearts Heal Grief Group meets every Tuesday morning at 11 a.m. at the East Kane Methodist Church. They meet again every Tuesday evening at 6 p.m. at the Fraley House in Kane. Grief doesn't always mean the death of a loved one and can come in many forms. No one should have to suffer alone.
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2: The Erie Seawolves continuing their series with the Altoona Curve tonight. Erie fell Thursday night 9-5. They dropped the first three games of this series, which will wrap up on Sunday. Patrick Lee had a two-run home run. The Pirates sending Jared Jones to the mound in St. Louis as they begin a three-game series at Busch Stadium with the Cardinals. Bucks taking 2 of 3 in a midweek series with San Diego. Jones is 2-5, while the Cardinals will go with Quinn Matthews. He is 0-2, just 14 innings pitched on the season. The Cleveland Guardians home tonight at Progressive Field as they begin a three-game series with Kansas City. Guardians have won 7 in a row. They swept Colorado and the LA Angels. Tanner Beebe gets the start for Cleveland against Michael Wacha. And in the NFL preseason Thursday night, Buffalo beat Pittsburgh 28-27. The Browns took down New England 37-13. 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

0: Love is on a roll. That's the Gentle Giant on the Hound. High school football's coming up. We'll join J.J. Michaels and St. Mary's for pregame at 6:30. It's the season opener for the Ridgeway Elkers and the Flying Dutchman. I'm Dale Bliss, thanking you for sharing part of your day with me. I'll be back on Monday at 2. You guys drop by when you can. I hope you have an excellent weekend. Take good care of yourselves and don't sweat the small stuff.
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1: 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Fox News, I'm Tom Rigotti. Jury deliberations will continue Monday in Lindsay Clancy's Massachusetts triple murder trial. Fox's Kristen Goodwin reports.
2: Nine women and three men will determine whether Lindsay Clancy is guilty of three counts of first-degree murder. The 36-year-old former labor nurse admits to strangling her three young children, ages 5, 3, and 8 months old, in 2023, before throwing herself from a second-floor window in a suicide attempt.
1: Clancy has pleaded to not being criminally responsible. Some of the accusations against former Penn State assistant football coach Jerry Sandusky may soon be recanted. Fox's Tony Genualdo reports.
3: Eight young men testified back in 2012 about what happened to them as boys, but a man identified in court records as RR said he was coached extensively by authorities.
1: The Pennsylvania attorney

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1: Lows dip down to about 46 and foggy tonight under clear skies. High temperatures reach up to 78 tomorrow. Mainly clear skies develop with fog in spots early. Lows dip down to about 56 with fog tomorrow night. From the Weatherology Weather Lab, I'm meteorologist Jennifer Wojcicki for 97.5 The Hound. Right now, it's 72 degrees.
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0: Tonight on 97.5 The Hound, it's a special presentation of high school football action as the Ridgeway Elkers meet the St. Mary's Flying Dutchman. The great Steve Miller Band song lyric reads, "Time keeps on ticking into the future." Boy, how true that is. Football season is back. It doesn't seem possible, but it's here. And it's time to get at it. For the Ridgeway Elkers, a 5-5 campaign last season got them into the playoffs for the second straight year. However, that playoff trip ended in a loss at Red Bank Valley. It wasn't without lessons learned. The core of the 2026 Elker team has been around for a while now. They've seen what could be. The lessons of two playoff losses in the past 2 years are fueling them in this new season. For the Dutch, many thought they shouldn't have gone to the playoffs at 4-6 last year. Boy, did the Dutch prove everyone wrong. The loss to Brockway in the District 9 title game proved to be the game of the year, and the Dutch almost pulled it out. As with any new year, there are changes in personnel. The Dutch graduated some big parts of their team from 2025, and now will look to the younger grade levels to fill those gaps. The Dutch's roster is huge this year, and the talent is ready to bloom. The aura of Friday Night Lights returns. It's the beginning of what should be an amazing football season in the region. How will it end up? We're about to find out. The Elkers and Dutch kick off the season now on 97.5 The Hound. Now let's go live to Dutch Country Stadium. Here's Brian Paganza, Rick Porter, and J.J. Michaels.
1: And just like that, here we appear inside of your eardrums. A very pleasant good afternoon, good evening, whichever you prefer. Welcome to Dutch Country Stadium and the 2026 high school football season. And it's hard to believe that it is here, but sure enough, it is. And this is a pretty good one to start things off. I am J.J. Michaels and Rick Porter. Rick Porter?
2: Yay!
1: It's Rick Porter who is back. It's off of his spring sabbatical. He has come back to go teach and educate those among football. It's good to see you, my friend.
2: Likewise. I gave up. This, I was thinking this earlier. This is my 23rd year, but I gave up a long time ago trying to pretend that I know something before the season starts, because I'm wrong every time. If it's not already obvious, then I don't know it either.
1: Because it seems like every year come November, we end up, things kind of turn around differently on that. Yes, but it's good to see you. And there was a third name that you just heard there in the intro to our broadcast, and it is this gentleman here to my left, and that is Mr. Brian Paganza, and we welcome him on board. He is going to be leading our second broadcast team this year for the first part of the season. He is going to work with Rick on some of the broadcasts on B94. But, Brian, welcome aboard, my friend. It is great to have you here. We've known each other for a while. And for folks that may recognize the name, yes, the name Derek Paganza from back in the day in Brockway, that's your son. And it is great to have you here, my friend. Welcome aboard with the team.
3: Thank you, JJ. Yeah. Appreciate it.
2: He completed a pass or two while he was playing.
1: He did, didn't he? Yep. He did, didn't he? Move that microphone closer to your mouth up a little bit. There you go. Say hello.
4: Hello.
1: There it is.
4: All right.
1: Great to have you both here tonight. We are going to be kind of a three-headed monster as we talk about this game, and it is an absolutely beautiful night for football in another 8 weeks. I don't know that it's going to be that way on a Friday night, but, guys, weather conditions tonight are going to be perfect for this one.
3: Should be a great game, great weather. This Ridgeway team, I think, is going to surprise some people this season after their 5-5 season last year.
1: And Rick, you know, you and I last year saw most of their games, and it was a team that, at times showed some flashes of just plain greatness. And there were times also where they couldn't get out of their own way, to coin a phrase.
2: Yeah, I mean, I talked to one of the, well, you were there. I talked to one of the assistant coaches earlier this evening, And I said, if I were coaching, I'd have three plays, number 33 right, number 33 left, and number 33 up the middle, because I mean, Marcus Gerg is just a Sherman tank out there, and he takes on he runs over people, he runs around them, he runs past them, he does everything, and boy, I think he's going to constitute the bulk of their offense this year, I would expect.
1: And I would expect to see, you know, the other big guy on the team is going to be Xavier Stockton. Two ways about it. 2 years ago, he had a lot of promise as a freshman, and unfortunately, a knee injury knocked him out for the season. But last year, Rick, we saw flashes of greatness, and, you know, once you get those 2 years under your belt, things kind of progress, and I really think we're going to see some big things from the X-Man.
2: Yeah, and, you know, everybody hopes he stays healthy, and as long as he does, he's going to be one of the big contributors offensively.
1: Yep, and, of course, for folks that are wondering, yes, Ridgeway still runs that single-wing offense it's kind of the opposite, Brian, of what you expect now. You see a lot of wide-open offenses. But they run it down, and they want to ram it down your throat.
3: Yep. Run the ball right at you. Ridgeway's offense hasn't changed in many, many years.
1: Yeah, they went to that a couple years ago. 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
2: And welcome back to Dutch Country Stadium here in St. Mary's. J.J. Michaels, Rick Porter, and Brian Baganza as kickoff approaching here on opening nights of the football season for 2026. And right now, PA announcer Greg Snellick introducing all of the fall athletic teams for the St. Mary's Area High School Dutch and Lady Dutch. And this is a pretty cool thing usually they have meet the teams nights before any kind of organized season, but this is pretty cool, guys. It's nice to recognize, you know, there's the volleyball team, cross country, all the different things.
3: Soccer team.
2: Yeah, soccer team out there is pretty cool, Brian, you think?
4: Yeah, that's a good idea. Normally, they do have this before any organized event. It's usually the night before in the past years.
2: And this is unique the way they do it, but beautiful sun-soaked field here tonight. Is, of course, we're going to be dealing with that sun the first part of the season until probably second quarter towards halftime, depending as this goes on. But this guy's one of the great lineup of games here throughout week one in this football season. And, you know, every year everybody asks us, and Rick, you mentioned this in the first segment, you know, a lot of people will say, what do you guys think? Who do you think is the team to be? Well, there's one team that's certainly not going to be the team that they were the last couple years, and that's the Port Allegheny Gators. When you start with the defending District 9A champs, obviously they lost, to say a lot is an understatement, but when you lose Aiden Bliss, you know, that's that is – you can't even – quantify means.
3: He put up, you know, he put up Madden stats.
2: Yeah,
3: as a running back. Yeah. I mean, he did, and boy, you lose guys. And you know, you say, well, they're not going to be the same team. Who is going to be the same? They were in a state championship game two years ago.
2: District
3: championship last year. They're not. You know what I mean? You can't keep doing that year after year. Yeah. And so, you know, they're. You know,
2: it's tough. And Coach Justin Bienkowski, of course, has stepped down from that, and there's a new coach now in Gatorland, but I'll tell you, they still have some decent kids on that team, and I certainly would not put it past them to compete this year for that. The Gators tonight are opening up their season. I'm going to find it here at home against Cowdy. That's a rivalry game, and you know Cowdy ought to be pretty decent this year.
3: I was going to say, I think Cowdy's going to be pretty solid this year.
2: They've had some down years the last couple years, but that's a big rivalry right up Route 6 there for those teams. Just up north of us in Kane, interesting opening night matchup here. The Red Bank Valley Bulldogs, who finished second in the district last year, open up in Kane against a team that, you know, you mentioned, Brian, in the first segment about how Ridgeway might shock some people. I would not put it past Coach Bodemer's team to shock a lot of people from Kane this year. They've got some kids.
4: Yeah, I agree. It's going to be wide open this year, especially in single A, with all the teams that are up and coming. Ridgeway, Brockway, Kane, Port Allegheny. I still wouldn't count out Port Allegheny. They will be there at the end of the season.
3: Well, one thing that those guys who graduated left behind was expectations, you know.
2: Well,
3: so
2: right.
3: When the kids go out there, they expect to win, and that is a huge factor in actually putting points on the scoreboard and keeping the other team off.
2: Absolutely, and you know, when you can never doubt the heart of a champion, And when you've got the heart of a champion, man, you've got you've got a pretty big start. Elsewhere tonight, Otto Eldred is at Smethport. That's a big rivalry game. I think the Hubs are going to be improved this year. You know, Rick, we did a game, a couple of games of theirs

0: last year. Yeah. And they are, you know, they were very, very competitive. Darn near pulled out a game against Kane.
1: They were ahead until the very end of that.
0: Yeah, it took a late touchdown from Kane to beat them. So look for the Hubs to do some to make some noise this year. The Bucktail Bucks, who actually I was talking to some folks in the know, they've got a bigger roster than they have in the past. Last few years, they've been in the teens for most of the year, but rumor has it they're in the mid to upper 20s this year. So that's good to see for Bucktail goes. Brockway, Brian, you're from Brockway, and the Rovers have dropped down to Class A this year to compete, and they're taking on Keystone tonight. That's a big opener for them.
2: That's not going to be easy for Brockway going to Keystone, Nate. Down there last year, it was a nail-biter, and Brockway beat them at the end by one on a great defensive stand, but Brockway's going to have their hands full tonight with Keystone. Brockway comes in ranked number 10 in the Harrisburg Patriot state rankings into tonight's game. So that's going to be a huge game down in Keystone at Knox.
0: You know, and Aiden Patton is, I really like him. We saw him last year. He had a great game in the district championship game against the Dutch. And, you know, when you've got a kid, first of all, he's tall.
2: Yeah.
0: So he can see over everything. But they have some playmakers on that team.
2: Yeah, you got the Doherty kid out of the wide out. He's a three-sport athlete, all around basketball, football, baseball. He's probably one of the greatest athletes out there. They got that Colton Weirs back at running back. Maddox Decker is a little dinged up. I don't know if he's going to be playing tonight or if he's going to get limited playing time. He had an injury in wrestling season.
0: Oh my, yeah, that's tough too. I mean, sometimes you hate those injuries that linger, and you know you hope the kids are back to full strength as quick as possible. And we're going to be dealing with that tonight with St. Mary's Bruno Steger. Who was supposed to be their big running back. He's out tonight. He dinged up his ankle a week ago in the scrimmage against Warren. That's part of what you have to go through with this. Other games tonight, Bradford at Punxsie, battle of 4A schools. Punxsie coming off a monster season last year. They did lose a lot, but they got a lot coming back. Brookville at Union AC Valley. Carn City is at Montauk tonight. The Gremlins are always there. And then perhaps the game of the week, a D10-D9 crossover in Clarion tonight as Central Clarion, the Wildcats, play host to General McLean. And they're a power out of District 10. So it'd be interesting to see how that goes, Brian.
2: Yeah, Central Clarion is still going to be a team to reckon with. And they're going to have a good game tonight with General McLean just to see where they're at as far as opening the season on a crossover with District 10.
0: Yep, and here they're finishing up all the pregame stuff, and the team's about ready to come back on the field here to get ready for action, and we'll take a break and be back to tell you about it. The 2026 high school football season about to get underway, and you're listening to coverage on 97.5 The Hound, brought to you by St. Mary's Insurance Agency and Affiliates.

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0: That means we are ready for some high school football action. Welcome back to Dutch Country Stadium. J.J. Michaels, Rick Porter, and Mr. Brian Baganza. The kickoff of the 2026 high school season. 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
1: You think they can help me out? Because I do a lot of sleeping when I'm not in bed.
0: I do.
1: I don't know if they have anything for that.
0: Yeah,
1: or not.
0: Right. Right. Well, guys, here we are as we get ready to kick this off. You're listening to coverage of high school football on WDDH St. Mary's 97.5 The Hound. And, of course, online in our YouTube channel, Laurel Media Sports. You can watch this game, video element to our radio broadcast. And we had a technical hiccup there a few minutes ago. Seems to be okay now. We got some internet things, cleared some cobwebs, and I kicked some people in pants and all that sort of thing. And you saw it, Brian. It
2: yes.
0: It got pretty hefty.
2: JJ was panicking.
0: Okay, not really. Oh, man. Well,
1: JJ
0: guys.
1: JJ never panics.
0: You know, opening night thoughts. You know, Brian, as a parent who had a kid that was quarterback on the team for many years, what was going through your head at this point in the game?
2: You know, just watching him and being the PA announcer at the same time was very, very difficult to not kind of be one-sided, you know, and get overly, how do I want to say, not to the point of where I got frustrated at times because, you know, that team was very good, and he'd come out third, fourth quarter because they're just blowing everybody out.
0: Yeah.
2: You know, and, you know, throwing for almost 10,000 yards in his career is, in fact, that's the school record.
0: Yeah.
2: 9,752 yards
0: yeah.
2: is still the school record at Brockway High School for most yardage by any quarterback in the history of Brockway football. But Aiden Patton is closing in on it. I'd have to check out on the numbers to see where he is.
0: Well, and, the one thing I think your kid did more than anything is he defined – the spread it out, throw wide era when
2: Coach Barachetti.
0: Yeah, and you know it was a deal where that really brought about, and of course Matt Bodimer broke a bunch of records a few years after he was done, but that kind of set the standard for
2: it. Did.
0: Well, the Elkers have won the toss and deferred. So they will be kicking off here tonight to start this game, and St. Mary's Flying Dutchman going to be on offense first here. As Mario Casilio is going to be teeing it up here for the Elkers, and what a weapon he was last year for this team, Rick, to be able to kick deep on kickoffs.
1: Yeah, and boy, they'll be able to use him too on conversions, and he was pretty reliable all season long.
0: Talon Thomas and Julian Bauer back deep for the Dutch to receive this one. High school football 2026 is about to get underway.
1: Long shadows of the players out on the field.
0: Yes, sir. Yep. Sun's still a big factor in the early going. The kickoff is on the far side, and it'll have to be covered up over on the side there. They thought it was going to go out of bounds, but it was Thomas who fell on it at about the 7-yard line, it looks like.
1: Well, the issue with the Sun for St. Mary's right now is – should they choose to throw the ball, receivers are going to be looking back into that sun, and since they have it at their back, but one of their star players is number 12, and he's a receiver, but I think he could stare the sun down.
0: Brody Whaler, the senior quarterback of the Dutch, leads the team out on the field, and they'll go with 3-4 wide here on this first down play. Whaler from the shotgun. Long cadence, and now penalty flag. They're going to have delay of game call. Dutch couldn't get the playoff in time.
1: Boy, you really hate to see a penalty like that, your first play of the season.
0: That'll be a half the distance penalty. Back down to the 4-yard line. And it'll still be first down. Tough to see the clock on the scoreboard right now with that sun in the way.
1: Yeah, really.
0: And on first down, little swing pass out in the flat. He's got a man. A couple of moves made there. And that is Talon Thomas on the reception. And he'll get a few yards of those back. Up to the 8-yard line, second down. Well, he'll get about 2, I should say. Second down and 11 now. Under center. And they go on an end around. That's Thomas with the handoff.
2: Nice
0: and
2: tackle.
0: He gets tripped up. Good job here on the side. Who was that?
1: That was Brandon Stegman.
0: That was. And he'll get 2 yards up to the 8. It'll be third down and long here. Thompson going to go split out to the right here. Shotgun on third down, and they give a little touch pass there to Matt Gilmore, and Gilmore is hit and dropped immediately. Almost no gain, and maybe even lost a yard.
1: Well, I didn't get a number, but a couple guys from Ridgeway were in there on that left side and kind of sniffed that thing out and went absolutely nowhere.
0: They'll lose a yard. It'll be fourth down. And Steger drops back. That's Owen Steger back at his 40-yard line along with Jay Zimmerman.
1: You know, we talked at a pregame show. Jay Zimmerman had some really good games last year at the end of the season as a freshman.
0: And a penalty flag on this. What do we have here?
1: There might be another delay of game.
2: The clock was at 0. I'm going to say it's another delay of game on St. Mary's.
0: It is. No procedure, yep. They rule, yeah. So that'll be half the distance.
2: Six-yard line, maybe?
0: Yep, Tyler Sheely. Going to punt it away. It's a high kick, a good kick, and Zimmerman, it muffs it. That's a live football, and Zimmerman's got a fall on it back at the 49-yard line. He's lucky to get that.
1: Yeah, that ball was on the ground for a long time before he finally picked it up.
2: Didn't we just see that play last night?
0: Yeah, right. Yep, you're exactly right, my friend. Well, the Elkers now will take over. First and 10. At the St. Mary's 49-yard line, and looks like 9:36 to go in this first quarter, if my eyes are correct. Single wing offense on first down. Of course, the Elkers run that to perfection, and it's straight ahead. That's Stockman. And, nope, check that. It's Gerg, Marcus Gerg. And Gerg will get down to the 43-yard line.
1: Yeah, ho-hum, just a 6-yard run up the middle. I mean,
0: and that's about average for him.
1: Yeah, I mean, we're going to see plenty more of that.
0: Zimmerman now in motion, straight ahead. It's Stockman. There goes the X-Man. Look out. End zone, hello, touchdown, Elkers. That's a pretty big one. 43-yard touchdown. That brings about another sponsor tonight. We welcome on Epic Heating and Cooling with the Epic Scoring Play. That's another big one. The first one of the year brought to you by Epic Heating and Cooling of Brockway.
1: Second play from scrimmage. Stockman finds the end zone. I don't think anybody touched him.
0: No. I mean, he was through that line in a heartbeat. Good snap on the extra point. Casilio's try is good. And with that, the Elkers lead it 7-0. 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
2: Well, guys, it's a sunny night here at Dutch Country Stadium, but there's some lightning that we just saw, and his name is Xavier Stockman, 43-yard touchdown. That's pretty impressive on the second play from scrimmage of the game.
3: Well, we said their two big offensive contributors most likely were going to be Gerg and Stockman, and they got the ball once each the first two plays, and Stockman, how far was that?
2: 43 yards. Yep. And like you said, Rick, he was almost untouched.
3: Yeah, I don't think anybody laid a hand on him.
2: So now Casilio to kick it off. 8:32 to go in this first quarter. Sun's still on the scoreboard. Short kickoff comes down at the 12-yard line. And on the return is Landon Bueller. And Bueller gets up to about the 27, 28-yard line.
3: Like Jay Zimmerman made the stop on special teams.
2: And they'll mark him at the, looks like the 27. First down, Whaler in the shotgun. Under center, and they do an option play. He gets it. There's a penalty flag on the play, and Whaler gets up over the 35, but the official threw that, and when the official throws that, you guys know what that means, right?
3: I'm going to say it's coming back.
2: Well, he knocked him out at the 36-yard line. So let's see.
4: To hold in St. Mary's.
2: Yep.
3: And go back to the 26, I think.
2: Mm-hmm. Yep.
3: Looks like they're actually going to put it about, what, the 27? Maybe?
4: First and 13.
2: Yep. Back to throw, Whaler down the sideline. Gilmore, tipped away. What a great play by Steger.
3: I was just about to say, Matthew Gilmore is wide open. This is going to be a touchdown.
4: That ball was slightly underthrown.
3: Yeah, and Steger just barely reached back there and was able to get a fingertip on it, and that was just enough.
2: So it'll bring up second down and 13. And so far in the game, penalties killing the Dutch. Three penalties, 16 yards. And that certainly is not the way you want to start things off. 7-0 Elkers. Second down, 13, and they hand it off. Second man through, that is Gus Herzing. And Herzing's short yardage on the play, it's about a couple.
4: Tackled by Hunter
2: DeLocco. Up to about
4: 3rd and 10.
2: 27.
3: Hunter DeLock will have made the tackle for the Elkers.
2: I think we'll hear his name a lot this
3: year.
2: Yeah,
3: he's what? He's a junior.
2: He's a junior, right? No, sophomore.
3: Oh, just a sophomore.
2: Yeah, Hunter.
3: Okay. Yep. Okay.
2: Now shotgun trips to the left here. Whaler steps, fires downfield. A man there, and it's knocked away again. Steger. Hello, friend.
3: Well, another recovery and great play by Brandon Steger. But I'm going to tell you something. if you're going to do that, if it's going to be like that all night, he's not going to get every one of those.
2: Yeah, my goodness.
3: Because he's got no help over there. He's one-on-one against Matthew Gilmore over on that left side. And Matthew is, well, the kid was All-State in baseball, All-State in football last year. One of the great players on the Elk Catholic basketball team. Unbelievable athlete.
2: And it'll be fourth down now as Sheely set to kick it away. And that's... Now we got a penalty flag. Yep, procedure penalty on the Dutch.
3: Boy, penalties have just been just awful for the Dutch here in the first quarter.
2: So Steger and Zimmerman back deep at about their own 40-yard line. Sheely set to kick it away from about his 12, and he gets it away.
4: High kick.
2: Steger. Oh, he gets
4: he got lit up.
2: And that's a legal hit. Oh, they throw a flag.
4: No way.
2: Oh, no.
4: No.
2: Oh, my.
4: That was.
2: I thought that was a legal hit, guys.
3: Right, well, let me ask you this. If he hit him early, there's no possible way he could have made the, you know, caught that ball.
2: Right.
3: Well, the officials are talking
4: down
3: there now.
4: They might pick this flag up.
2: Yeah, they might.
3: I think they should. Yep.
2: That's
4: the point. I think they're going to pick this flag up.
2: I think they should.
3: They didn't step off any penalty yet.
4: Nope.
2: No
4: they
2: flag.
4: Waved it off.
2: And that's
4: good
2: a
4: call.
2: Good, that's a good
4: call.
2: Good call, guys.
3: I agree, Brian.
4: Good job by the officials to get together and get the call right.
3: Yep, that's a good call.
2: And it looks like there's... Rick, can you see the clock? Is that 7:24?
3: It's 7.
2: Good
3: it's
2: enough.
3: It's definitely 7:20 something. 7:21 or 7:27, I think. I can't quite make it out. But hopefully in the next 10 minutes or so, that sun will be down behind the trees over there.
2: Yeah, it's tough to see. I wonder if they have it on dim. Now what's going on?
3: Now they're gonna. Are they going to kick it again? What the heck?
4: I don't know what just happened there.
3: They never snapped the ball.
2: There's a penalty on the Dutch.
3: But, I mean, why did it take them so long to figure out that? Anyway, that's just confusing to me. But, you know, we're not down there. But
2: yeah.
3: And I get easily confused anyway. So
2: do I. There was a 15-yard penalty on St. Mary's.
4: Maybe it was an unsportsmanlike after they picked up the flag.
3: But then they would have moved it ahead 15 yards from Ridgeway, I think. I don't know.
4: Yeah.
3: All I know is they're going to make them kick it again.
2: Yeah.
3: He's going to kick it from

0: Back, well, back near his own goal line, yeah.
1: He's back at the, what about the 10-yard line? Okay. Good snap, and Sheely high short kick. And if you're in a white jersey, you want to get away from it. They're yelling that. It's going to take a St. Mary's roll out to the 39-yard line.
2: Sheely's punt is down on the St. Mary's 30-yard line. It'll be first and 10 for the Ridgeway Johnsonburg Elkers.
1: Okay. Well, first night everything going on here tonight, guys.
3: And don't understand what happened with just that last
1: yeah,
3: play.
1: Yeah,
4: I'm not sure
1: strange.
4: Either.
1: Strange. Strange, strange.
4: All I know, Ridgeway's got it in excellent field position again.
1: And they're knocking. They're looking good. Here's a run right with Gerg and a good tackle there by Gus Herzing. Drags him down from behind. They'll get back to about the line, maybe a yard.
4: Nice tackle by Herzing. Got Gerg by the ankle and... That's better than trying to hit him high, I can tell you that.
1: You would be correct on that. Gain of a yard down to the 38. Second and 9. Now a shift in that offense. And they go with Zimmerman, run left. And Zimmerman dragged down. A great tackle by Thomas. Talon had great pursuit, form tackle, and nada on the game.
4: Well, I didn't see the Dutch a whole lot last year. I saw him a few times, but I saw him enough to remember that name, Thomas Talon,
1: yep.
4: Because he played great in the games that we saw.
1: So now it's third down. 7-0 Elkers as we near the halfway point of this first quarter. 43-yard touchdown run by Xavier Stockman on their opening drive. Back to throw is Stockman. And now under pressure, he's got to get it away, and he does. And he's hit and dropped. No flag, but it'll be fourth down.
2: Xavier Stockman's pass is incomplete. Brings up fourth and 9, 40 yards.
1: Now, do you go here in Campbell or not?
3: I think you punt it away. Pin St. Mary's deep here.
1: No, I don't see Casilio. He's their punter. I don't see him on the field.
4: Yeah, the only complicating thing is, you know, is their field position, which is what, about the 37-yard line.
1: Yeah.
4: So they may want to just say, hey, let's do it.
1: Well, they're going for it. Well, check that. Stockman is back deep like he's going to punt.
4: Yeah.
1: Standing at his 49 and
3: another flag. We have a delay of game,
1: yep.
3: Delay game.
1: They didn't get
3: on
1: it off.
4: Zero, yep. So now do you?
3: Now you definitely.
1: Well,
3: punt.
1: You definitely punt it. Yeah.
3: You're fourth and 14.
4: Do you kick it away or do you kick it to the sideline?
1: Well.
4: Well, they have Matthew Gilmore back there now.
1: He's a kid that can take it.
4: Oh, God.
1: I mean, yeah, you better get him, because if you don't, you're in trouble. Stockman gets away a low line driver. Gilmore lets it hit, takes it back at the 11-yard line, and then is dropped. Great pursuit there by the Elkers. I think that was a stagger.
4: Was it?
2: Drafted by Jace Zimmerman.
4: Oh, that was Jace Zimmerman, number 9,
1: yeah.
4: Yep. So he's picking up where he left off last year.
3: Ball is going to be at the 8-yard line.
1: Yep. .535 to go in this first quarter. And here's a run left and. Ball on the ground, fumble, and the Elkers have it.
3: I don't know if he ever caught the ball.
1: Oh, no, nope, they're saying incomplete.
4: Yeah, was it forward? Yeah,
3: it was forward.
4: That's the case, okay. You know, I'm watching Gilmore over here on this left side, and I noticed that Owen Stager, safety, has been, you know, after those two incomplete passes, I notice he's moving a little, a little that direction to kind of help out. But we'll see where he is now. Now he's way back over in the middle of the, here he comes back. Yeah, he's the over-the-top help here now, I think. Well, they got two receivers out here now, though.
1: Yep, four wide in this formation as Whaler goes from the shotgun. And yeah, movement up front, boy.
3: Another penalty on St. Mary's.
4: That's at least five or maybe six.
3: Six.
1: Yeah, this will be their sixth.
4: I mean, we only played a little over 6.5 minutes of football.
1: And most of them, they're lucky on the penalty yardage because most of them have been half the distance.
3: They got more penalty yardage than they do offense.
1: Right, yeah. Six penalties for 37 yards. So now second down, and they got to hurry. The play clock down under 10 already. Whaler in the shotgun, they get it off, and they hand it to the right side. That is Herzing, and Gus, maybe a yard. That's it.
4: Marcus Gerg over there on the tackle for the Elkers.
1: No gain.
3: Third and 14, 13. Them shadows are starting to creep now. It's helping us a lot.
1: Yeah, it is.
4: five more minutes will be good.
1: Yeah. Speaking of 5 minutes, that's how much time remains in the first quarter. 7-0, the Elkers lead it. Shotgun on third down. Here's a swing out. Gilmore's got it up at the 10, makes a move over the 15, and is going to be close to that first down.
4: He might have it.
1: Oh, boy, right at the...
3: No indication yet from an official.
1: It's like the 18-yard line.
4: Looks like he's about 6 inches or less short. If you look at the sticks
3: over
4: there. Get
3: out the index card.
4: Nope, now they're going to, yeah.
1: Oh, they gave it to him.
4: Well, they got the index card out. They couldn't fit it in there. They gave him the first down.
1: First down.
4: That's the first down for the Dutch.
3: Yeah, I was just going to say, that's St. Mary's first down in this quarter.
1: Under center, it's an option play. Pitch back over there to Thomas. Thomas has a first down, turns the corner up over the 30-yard line and out towards the 35. And they'll give him the 35, it looks like, or the 30. Now there's penalty flag over there.
3: Yes, there is one.
1: I did not see that.
3: That's got to be a hold on St. Mary's.
1: At the 24.
3: And that's the call, holding on the Dutch.
4: Boy, the Dutch have to be just so frustrated so far with these penalties.
1: And they'll move it back up to the 14-yard line. Second and about 15. It'll be, with that penalty, it'll be first down and 14. Down under 4 minutes to go, first quarter. Seven penalties in this first quarter for the Dutch. Shotgun, little swing pass, intercepted up at the 21-yard line, and on the return is, I believe, Cooper Pura. Cooper Pura intercepts the ball.
4: Pura's one of those underclassmen too, isn't he? Is he a sophomore?
1: He is a sophomore.
4: Yeah, I thought so. Ridgeway with a ton of freshmen and sophomores on their roster.
3: First and 10 from the 11-yard line.
1: There's Kurt. They ride him to the right side, and he'll lose a yard.
4: It was Herzing again, I think, wasn't it? That made the tackle.
1: I think so.
2: Loss of a yard brings up second and 11.
1: Elkers with a prime chance here. Cooper Pura with the interception, and it was a

0: big one. Whaler overshot the target on that. There's a ball straight ahead. And still on his feet, he broke through. It's a touchdown. Holy cow, what a play.
1: Who had the football? That was a trick play. You know, they had a...
0: That was Hunter DeLocklo. Holy cow. They had two guys fall down. They faked in the backfield.
1: Yeah, I guess they were trying to make it look like the snap got by them.
0: Holy moly. Well, how about them apples, huh? So on for the extra point is Casilio. Out of the hold of Stockman here. Good snap, hold down, kick on the way, and it looks like it just got across that crossbar. And with that, the Elkers now lead at 14-0. High school football on the Hound is brought to you by the St. Mary's Insurance Agency.

0: Lindbergh Furniture wants to congratulate the teams playing in tonight's game. Congratulations on all you've achieved this year. They're proud of you and your success. You're a fine example of our area youth.
1: Are you hungry? Bell's Meat and Poultry can fill you up with 40 mouth-watering flavors of sausage from Greek to blueberry maple. 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Don't believe me? 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
2: Well, it's easy to fool a broadcaster when you pull a trick play, and that's what just happened there, as all three of us were trying to figure out what had happened, and well...
3: Well, I knew the two guys that fell down, neither one of them were involved in the play, but I didn't see who had the ball, and they just kept going forward and forward until somebody was in the end zone.
2: Well, the kickoff by Casilio, that'll come down, and looks like it'll roll out of bounds at the 11-yard line. And that should give them
4: in fact, they're going to make them re-kick.
3: Yeah, they are.
2: Yep.
3: Well, how about Coach Heindel, first game of the season? pulling out the next to last page of the playbook.
2: Yeah,
3: there.
2: Right. Well, you know what that means, right?
3: That means... all bets are off.
2: Yep. So they'll move him back to the 35. And it'll come down to the 21-yard line. That's Thomas on the return over to the 30. Now tries to escape, and good job there by Logan Hake. He held him up long enough for his cohorts to get there and finish him off at the 32-yard line.
3: Yeah, that's a nice special teams play on the kick return.
2: Ball at the 32-yard line. First quarter winding down, 2:38 to go in the opening stanza. Brody Whaler back under center. He's got Herzing in the backfield.
4: We got movement on St. Mary's.
2: Wow. Coach Dworak is not going to be happy about that in the film room on Monday.
3: No, I mean, I'm only half kidding. They've probably run more plays and had penalties than plays without, haven't they?
2: Yeah. Yep. And their total yardage is 33 as... Herzing gets tripped up, or Whaler, I'm sorry, gets tripped up in the backfield for a loss. Well, maybe he got back to the line of scrimmage. And they'll give him the 28. Gain of a yard. Yeah, they have 52-yard penalty yards, and they have like 32 yards of offense right now.
4: Have they crossed midfield this quarter?
2: No. They didn't be close. And this might be right about where the furthest they've gone. Here's a little swing to Thomas, and hello. Who was that on the tackle? Was that a Steger boy?
3: I want to get a number on that flag. That was number 3.
2: That's Casilio.
3: Casilio, okay, yep.
2: And that ends up being no gain. We've got a injured... St. Mary's Dutchman down there. So they will tend to him. And while that's going on, let me see if I can get you some first quarter score updates here. Minute 39 to go in this first quarter. It is 14-0. The Elkers lead it. thank our friend Bob Perana, Duber's Place on Facebook. He's got links to all the games. He's loving himself sitting there on Friday night. He's got multiple video streams. He's got multiple radio things. He's just listening to everybody and everything.
3: Well, if I ever get kicked off the radio, I'm going to go over there and hang out with Duber.
2: Oh, yep. Well, I got no updates there. That's Talon Thomas, who's down on the field, and they will help him up and get him off the field.
3: They do not want to lose him, that's for sure.
2: No doubt. Well, the field now completely in shadows, so that's a good thing.
3: I can see the scoreboard now. That's a
2: yeah,
3: good,
2: me
3: that's,
2: too.
3: That's nice. Talon's being helped off the field, and we'll hope that he can come back. But
2: that would be a huge, huge loss if he's not able to come back tonight. And we certainly hope that he is okay. They're already down Bruno Steger, who is he's just a flat-out bruiser at running back. That kid was knocking people over as a freshman last year. On plays that you just wouldn't even think he could do it, you know?
3: He played basketball in the JV team. In
2: yeah.
3: too, didn't he? And he was pretty good. I think
2: just, I'll tell you, what an all-around great athlete. So here we go. Third down and long. Pump fake. They're going to go deep. He's got Gilmore, and it is caught. Gilmore, first down into Ridgeway territory to the 36.
3: Well, you know, they need some safety help over there, JJ. Ryan, or they're not, you know, because Brandon Steger can't make a fingertip play every time.
4: He's out on an island by himself.
3: Yeah, and Gilmore, of course, one of the great athletes. And all. And I was talking to his dad before the game. I mean, that kid eats bricks for breakfast. he goes to a restaurant and orders a steak. They ask him how he wants it cooked, and he says, "Cooked? I didn't even tell you to kill it." You know what I mean? He's just that kid. He weighs 165 pounds, but he's like a can of nails out there.
2: Well, 37-yard completion, and despite all the penalties and mistakes in this first quarter, St. Mary's has a chance to cut this lead in half. 14-0 Elkers, a minute 19 to go. Whaler from the shotgun. They go to Herzing, and Herzing goes backwards.
3: Wrapped up that time.
2: That is Delacqua, who has had a whale of a first quarter. Moving back to the 40, a loss of 5.
3: I mean, Hunter DeLacqua is probably having as good a game as anybody right now.
2: Yeah, yep. Under a minute to go in this first quarter. Play clock at 10 as the Dutch line up 4 wide here in this formation. Herzing next to Whaler. He's back to throw. Now steps up away from pressure and goes down. Right back close to the line of scrimmage.

0: Well, he's going to lose a yard back to the 41, so it'll go as a sack. And I did not see who was there. I think it was... It's like I thought I saw a five. I think it was Vigilone. I think Bo was one of the guys in there first.
1: When you're in doubt, just throw Mark Skirg's name out there because the odds are in your favor that he's one of the guys there.
0: Yep, right on. And that'll take us to the end of the first quarter. After one, it's been Ridgeway all through the first 12 minutes. Elkers lead at 14-0. 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
0: 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Welcome back to Dutch Country Stadium. J.J. Michaels, Rick Porter, Brian Baganza as we start the second quarter. And it's been a good one so far for the Ridgeway Elkers. They had, well, their second play from scrimmage, Xavier Stockman took it 43 yards for a touchdown. Throw in a Hunter DeLock with a touchdown run, and well, it's 14-0.
1: And just about everything that could possibly go wrong went wrong for St. Mary's in that first quarter.
0: Yes, correct. And here's a little, didn't see, did he shovel pass it? Or
1: yeah, I don't know, it was just a short pass.
0: Yeah.
1: But that was Gilmore that corralled it. And he got a couple of yards, and that's about it.
0: Down to the 40. That'll be fourth down. Big story of that first quarter. Eight penalties on the Dutch for 52 yards.
1: And that was pretty much the story of the quarter. Then you couple that with a interception that they threw, and Pura took that to the 11-yard line.
0: Yep.
1: And then, you know, just to add injury and insult is, you know, they lose Talon Thomas. I haven't seen him back on the field.
0: No, he's sitting over here on the bench. So fourth down, Sheely will punt it away. And now more whistles. Another penalty flag
3: delay
0: and another delay of game.
4: Penalty flag. 5 yards. Delay of game.
1: Listen, nine penalties is not a good game. They've had that in just over a quarter.
0: Yep. So Sheely to punt it away. And it's a high kick angled away from Steger, who's the return man. It'll hit and roll out at about the 12-yard line.
1: A little bit of a break for St. Mary's. That ball took a sideways bounce and went out of bounds at the 12.
3: Do got a couple scores for you.
0: Okay, what do you got?
3: Port Allegheny is leading Cowdersport 36-0 in the second quarter.
0: Oh, my.
3: Wow. This is up.
1: Yeah.
0: Woo. Who said the Gators weren't going to be around this year?
1: Yeah, right.
3: Clarence City leads Wanata 21-0.
0: Yep.
3: Cameron County is leading Bucktail 20-6.
0: Ooh. Well, here it is 14-0. Elkers lead it, and first down from the 12-yard line. And Stockman straight ahead and gets nowhere. He gets pushed back.
1: Yeah, he had nowhere to go.
0: And he's going to lose yardage back to about the 8. Second down, 14. Elkers with 57 yards rushing in that, well, excuse me, 61 before that in the first quarter, rushing.
5: including Stockman's touchdown and DeLacqua's touchdown. And now we're going to have timeout.
3: Timeout.
5: Going to be called Ridgeway. By Ridgeway. So we'll take one as well. High school football on the Hound, brought to you by St. Mary's Insurance.
6: You wouldn't go to a veterinarian for heart surgery.
5: DeLacqua's touchdown. And now we're going to have

0: 814-372-8600. And remember, we do magic.
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2: The stadium lights are on, and Snappies is ready to cheer on the hometown team.
3: Yeah, back to a play here on second down. And Stockman, little swing pass out in the flat. He's got Zimmerman, a nice little play there. Zimmerman is going to scoot up. I'll check that. It's Steger. That's Brandon Steger on the reception up to the 17-yard line.
4: Gain of about eight. Brings up.
5: Nice little eight-yard pickup. We'll get him out to third and five situation.
3: Shotgun, little swing out. That pass is caught, and close to a first down. He's going to have it. Is Zimmerman. Zimmerman up to the 24-yard line. That's what you look at for the Elkers when it comes to passing. Guys, that's about what you would expect from them this year.
5: Well, just get the ball in somebody else's hands, I think, is, you know, they have a number of guys they've shown already who can tote the football.
3: Fumble on the play. The Dutch have it.
6: Trying to do a little trick play there on a reverse, and he just dropped the ball.
5: And finally, the Dutch get a break.
3: Yeah, how about it?
5: Well, they have obviously excellent field position here. We'll see if they can do anything with it.
3: Down to the 19-yard line. Mm. 8:33 to go in this first half. And they go play fake, and Whaler goes down in the backfield. There he is, Kyler Redfoot.
5: Well, that was a heck of a job by Redfoot that time. Came in unblocked, kind of broke down there in front of the receiver and just made the play in the backfield.
6: Loss of six.
3: Second and long. Shotgun for Whaler, back to throw. Slips downfield, looking for Gilmore, and tangled up down there. No flag on the play. As incidental contact, that pass will fall incomplete. Now brings up third down and about 16, 17 yards. Ball at the Ridgeway 26. Whaler. Play fake. Scoots to the left. Now under pressure. Back up towards the line, and he goes down. Delacqua in on another play defensively. And he's brought all the way back to the 30-yard line.
5: And that was Kyler Redfoot that kind of made that happen. He got back there to Whaler and forced him out of the pocket. And DeLockle was there waiting for him when he got to the line of scrimmage, or maybe not even to

0: line of scrimmage.
1: Guys, I think the big thing right now is that St. Mary's isn't fooling them on offense.
0: No.
1: Ridgeway's got them right where they want them. They're going to go for it on this fourth down.
0: I don't think they have much of a choice here.
2: They're another delay of game penalty.
1: And they
2: there
1: do.
2: It is.
1: Yep. They can't get the play off. Fans getting restless here.
0: And that's understandable.
1: Yeah,
0: I mean, that is penalty
1: that.
0: Number 10.
2: And half of them have to have been delay of game penalties.
0: If I'm not mistaken, all the penalties were against the St. Mary's offense, too. I don't think they had a defensive penalty, did they? Unless there was one on special teams.
1: There was one on the special teams, the 15-yarder. But, outside of that. So fourth down and long. They have to get down to the 9-yard line, and they're going from the 35 under pressure. Out to the left. Whaler going to run with it, and he'll get some yardage, but that's not even close. He'll slip down to the 31. And the Elker defense is held.
0: Well, if it's any consolation, the Dutch didn't have a penalty on that drive anyway.
2: Great.
0: Or no, did they have a
1: penalty? Yeah, they did.
0: They did have that delay of game penalty. That's right.
2: And great field position and did nothing with it and went backwards.
0: Yeah.
1: So the Elkers going to go back to the offense here, leading 14-0, 6:44 to go in this first half. Opening night, high school football from St. Mary's. And they give it to Gerg on first down, and Marcus will slide ahead for about a yard. That's about it.
0: I mean, outside of the two big plays that Ridgeway scored the touchdowns on, I mean, St. Mary's defense has been, pretty decent.
1: Yeah, the front four, front eight have done a great job defending the run. Particularly, they haven't let Gerg or Stockman get any heads of steam up, guys. Second down and 10. They put it right back to the original line here on second down. Stockman going to run it himself into a little traffic, gets some positive, now breaks a tackle or two, and is drugged down at the 37-yard line.
2: Stockman did a good job to hang on to that ball. That snap was high.
1: And that's the, that's the danger with this offense, too, sometimes, Brian, is that, you risk that snap. You risk that high snap.
0: And they always seem to come at the most inopportune times.
1: Yeah, yep. Well, third down, and call it about four. The play clock at 10. Elker's got to hurry here. They get up to the line. It's down to five. And now we're going to have a timeout called here.
2: That'll be their second and a half.
1: Second of the half by the Elkers. Five 5:12 to go here in this first half.
0: I mean, that's a good timeout. Why not?
1: Well,
0: why give up the 5 yards?
1: Might have been able to get the playoff there, but why rush it? When you're up 14-0, the last thing you need is a mistake right there that would give them the ball or even worse, scoop and score or something like that,
0: Well, especially when you're in a situation at, third and four, it's a makeable first down. If you lose the 5 yards, then it becomes a whole different thing.
1: So, timeout completed here. Elkers now with one timeout left in the half. 5:12 to go in quarter number two. And a pitch left. That is a nice run there. Was that Zimmerman or?
0: See who gets up there. That was Zimmerman, I think.
1: Yep, it is Zimmerman, and that's a first down.
0: Got it out to the 45-yard line.
1: Jaunt of eight on the play. And that one, I did not see that. I was somebody.
0: Another big run.
1: Who was it?
0: That was Marcus Gerner, okay. And he just battering rammed his way out to the line of scrimmage and then just took it at about another 11 or 12 yards after that. It's a 12-yard gain, I think.
1: Marcus, nice run there.
0: Yeah, that was the Marcus Gerner you expect to see all the time.
1: And from the Dutch 40-yard line, first down. Play fake. Stockman back to throw, now zips it downfield. He's got a man, and it's incomplete. Tried to get it down there. I think it was Brandon Steger? No.
0: Was it Casilio? I can't see the number yet.
1: Yeah, I know. He didn't turn it. Well, turn to see your number, boy. That's Casilio.
0: That is Casilio. Okay. No, it's number 11. The PA guy said Hunter DeLacqua, but.
1: Yeah.
0: Was it? Okay. It looked like number three to me, but.
1: Okay.
0: Hunter DeLacqua was down there, I don't think he was the intended guy.
1: Yeah, I think Casilio was the closest to
0: him. Yeah, I think so, too.
1: Oh, second down, 10. And they go Gerd. Right. Has some room. Gets around the corner and a nice little jaunt inside the 35.
0: Well, he can make a 7-yard run look like it's pretty easy.
1: Right.
0: You know?
1: It'll bring up third down and 3. Here's a give, run left, and that is Zimmerman. Stiff arms one guy inside the 25 and then is knocked out of bounds at about the 24-yard line.
0: Plenty enough for a first down, though.
1: Elkers starting to pick up the bull by the horns and running downhill here, Mr. Porter.
0: Well, they're starting to chew up a lot of clock here, too.
1: Down to 3:40 to go in the half. 14-0, the Elkers lead it.
0: And they were great at that last year,
1: yeah.
0: Just eating up clock.
1: Stockman steps to throw, then up, he's got a lane. Look out, Xavier, 15, down to the 10 and 9-yard line. Another first down.
0: Where are they going to put that?
1: Right at the 9-yard line.
0: 9-yard line. Now, Ridgeway, you know, they'd like to have two timeouts instead of one, wouldn't they?
1: Yeah, after yeah.
0: They had to use that one, but still plenty of time, though, just under 3 minutes.
1: Elkers go from the 9-yard line. And a penalty flag. They're a procedure penalty.
0: That's going to bring it back to the 14.
1: Elkers' third penalty. Kevin Doverspike is the referee tonight.
0: Yeah. Seen him many times on the basketball court.
1: Absolutely.
0: One of the good officials in D9 for sure.
1: Yeah, members of the D9 committee too. Does a lot of work for the district. Good stuff. Here's Stockman. And he gets met at the line. Tried to dodge away, but multiple blue jerseys said no.
0: Yeah, he bounced off the initial contact and tried to go to his right. But there were like three blue jerseys with helmets right there.
1: You think a pass here would be of the moment, or do you stick with this run, guys?
0: Well, the thing I like about keeping the ball in